three there from the Glasgow band That State Camera. We kicked it off with their big hit Somewhere in the City. Pillar to Post was after that, and then finally Oblivious, which is me sometimes when it comes to women. Yeah. Welcome along to part two of Vinyl Days. It's on your favourite radio station, and if you want to get in contact, head on to Facebook, where you'll find me under the Vinyl Days Radio Show. There is a Facebook page there, yes. There's also one for the Love Zone. If you're into love songs, I do the Love Zone. There is a Facebook page for that called The Love Zone. I was up all night thinking that one up. And of course, the main website is allthews.vinyldays.co.uk. That's vinyldays.co.uk. I'll give you something to think about.

As is in the Pink Floyds. Was a number one hit for them, rightly so. Early 80s, and another brick in the wall. Now then, let me tell you about this young man. He lives in India, and he was sitting with his friends, and they had a bet. And he basically lost the bet, so he had to do a forfeit. Or he had to pay them in UK money, British money, £2. Now, personally, I would have paid them £5 or £10 not to do this. But this man went and done it because he's stupid. And what he had to do was swallow a foot length, 1 foot long set of tongs. He had to swallow that. So he did. Then he found he couldn't breathe, so his family raced him to the hospital. He was breathless as the windpipe and food pipe had choked him due to the presence of the tongs. And it was a pair of kitchen pincers. They had three doctors working on him. Took them a couple of hours. He's all right now. And it was old rusty tongs. You know, it wasn't like your new modern stuff. These ones had been round the block quite a few times. And he swallowed them. Oh. I mean, to me, that is just pure out and out stupid. Imagine doing something like that. Hey-o. Now, have a think about this. 26% of mothers thinks their son does too much of this. Keep it clean. 26% of mothers think their sons do too much of this. What is it? Give you the answer very shortly. Stand by, three classic love songs. They're on the way next.

0: Oh, there's one you don't hear on the radio too often. Candlewick Green, who in the 70s were a five-piece English pop group. And if I was right, it was 1974 that was a hit. And it was a hit after being on Opportunity Knocks. I remember that well. Right then, let's move into this. It's time for us to get romantic. And three of them are back to back.
1: Three classic love songs. Vinyl Days.

that is what is known as a radio song. You can play that anytime, day or night. Bruce Hornsby on the Range, The Way It Is, Foreigner, Waiting for a Girl Like You, and on the way with the sound of Bob Seger, We've Got Tonight. Just under 15 minutes left together. And I tell you what, let's squeeze in a few more right now. Let's go to the 80s. Featuring the lead vocals of Steve Strange, the late Steve Strange, unfortunately. That was a shocker. This is Visage. Good song from them. It's Fade to Grey.

Talking Heads and The Road to Nowhere. Well, 26% of mothers think their sons do too much of this. What is it? Wear too much aftershave. Nothing wrong with that. Yeah, it's better than no aftershave, I suppose. Second last one from me. We'll be finishing off with an 80s tune, and it's a great one. In the meantime, 70s music for you, loud and proud. And this is Jim Capaldi. Big tune for him. It's called

Do you know, it doesn't matter how many times I hear that song, I still sing along with it. Jim Capaldi. And that's His Love Hurts. Thank you so much indeed for your company right here on this edition of Vinyl Days. Hope you've enjoyed it. Don't forget all the www.vinyldays.co.uk is the website. I'll leave you with this one from the charts of 1980. It's Jimmy Ruffin. Take care. God bless. Bye-bye.

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come on, drift away with me. Get ready for 1 hour of great love songs. This is Love Zone right here on your favourite radio station. Hey, it's Alec Nicol here with you. Some great songs to come your way. Hope you'll stick with me. Right now, Simply Red's Holding Back the Years.

Loving You Up on the Love Zone. Do that to me once again. That's the Captain and Tennille from the 70s. Do that to me one more time. And I'll clout you one. One more time. That's what I think she's trying to say. Don't think it's as lovey-dovey as she's making it out. Got a great story to tell you about a man from China. He was a bit of a chancer and he got away with it. Yeah, tell you more about that. Time for the riddle. It's short, it's simple. A farrier's child. A mother's child. Yet no one's son. A father's child. A mother's child. Yet no one's son. That's it. A father's child, a mother's child, yet no one's son. Have a think about that. I'll give you the answer a bit later on. It's Love Zone right here on your favourite radio station. If you want to get in contact, head on to the main website. It's all the www.vinyldays.co.uk. Or you can find me on Facebook under the Love Zone. Here's a good old tune. Michael McDonald and Patti LaBelle. This is On My Own. Oh, I've been there a few times. Good to have you company along. Hope you'll stick with me for the next 40 minutes. Just wouldn't be the same without you. So

0: should have played that at the start of the show, shouldn't I? Neil Diamond and Hello Again. It's Love Zone right here on your favourite radio station. It's always good to have your company along. You know you're always welcome. You can head on to the website vinyldays.co.uk or find me on Facebook under the Love Zone. Still to come up in the last, 32 minutes. I've still got the Commodores, Chicago, John Lennon, and Stand By. Up next, it's Smokey Robinson.
1: 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The Love Zone. Playing classic love songs.

know what they say, music makes the memories. And that was from 1981. I remember it. You always remember your first love, don't you? Yeah. She'll be all grey and knackered now. Well, she was an older woman by about a year. Smokey Robinson and Being With You, which I am. For about another 20 minutes or so. So anyway, let's go to China, you and I, right? Now, this businessman, he's got a bit of cash about him. So what he did was, he bought this penthouse on the 18th floor of this building, right? And then, within 2 years, he got all these camouflage nets. And then he started growing trees on the roof of this penthouse, 18 stories up. Now, the neighbours thought it was a bit weird. And they thought, well, okay, 18 stories up, who's going to be looking in your window? And this went on for about 2 years. And then eventually they found out what he did. Underneath the camouflage and the trees, on this full floor, he owned the entire floor, 18th floor of this penthouse, he'd built story number 19 and story number 20. He'd added two extra stories and hidden it with the trees and the camouflage net. Well, as you can imagine, the government's not too happy about it. And the reason why he got away with it, none of the neighbours knew what he was doing. Was he just says, yeah, I'm doing some work on the flat and everything. And but they actually built an extra two floors, and I'm surprised that nobody noticed, but never mind. So now the council are going to go and have a look at it and see if it's safe, see if they will give him planning permission, and if not, he'll just have to knock the whole two stories down. Dear, oh dear. Right, I'm going to give you this again just for the final time. Next time you hear it, I will be giving you the answers. A father's child, a mother's child, yet no one's son. A father's child, a mother's child, yet no one's son. You ever think about it? A couple of songs from now, I will be giving you the answer. 80s music for you here on The Love Zone. With the Commodores.

That those are tunes of Peter Cetera on lead vocals with Chicago. Big number one hit single back in 1976. And if you leave me now, it's not worth leaving me. I've only got three more songs to go, so you may as well hang about. Give you the answer to the latro after this. Comes from Gabrielle. It's Rise, right here on the Love Zone.

Well, sometimes I do it, sometimes I don't. And I'm glad I did it there. Gabrielle and Rise. Sometimes I take the headphones off and I don't really listen to the song. But I was listening to that there. Really nice. Did enjoy that. Hope you did as well. Right, two to go from me. Let me give you this. A father's child, a mother's child, yet no one's son. Dead easy. What I was looking for was a girl or a daughter. A father's child, a mother's child, yet no one's son. Because we were talking about a girl or a daughter. See? Easy. Well, that's it for me too. Thanks a lot for your company. And I've just got time for two more. Here's Van the Man.

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That's Come Running. Well, that's it from me to you. I want to thank you so much indeed for your company. I hope you have enjoyed it. I certainly have. Been a quick hour, let me tell you. Get me on Facebook under the Love Zone or vinyldays.co.uk. Look after yourself and each other. I'll leave you with this lovely song from the beautiful South. Everybody's talking. Bye-bye.

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Went on to be called by First Choice, that one, didn't it? Yes, Rare Pleasure from 1976. And Let Me Down Easy, kicking off this week's 2 hours of 70s soul, funk and disco. How are you? I'm Aidy Crampton. This week, on the phone, I've got Sam Culley, formerly of The Diplomats and The School Snaps. He's going to be giving us a little bit of an insight into his life. And then in the second hour, we've got previously unreleased music from the Stax record label. Yes, Homer Banks, with the first release of a song that he wrote for Al Wilson. So we can all have a bit of a sing-along in hour two. Also, Dan Penn as well. Great song, Love Me or Leave Me. You'll hear about that in about an hour's time. Right now, I've got music from El Chicano, Barbara Lewis, after we've heard a Cleethorpes favourite from the Brothers.

That's such a great song, isn't it? And from a seminal LP as well, Barbara Lewis's Many Grooves of Barbara Lewis album from 1970, I think. In fact, that song we've just heard was an album-only track for many years until Adey Crowsdale and the team at Kent Records came along and gave it a legitimate release in the mid-80s on Harbour Horace. Yes, good luck finding one of those. I'm Adey Crampton, got William Roy Skaggs on the way, better known to you and I as Boz. He'll be up in just a moment. But

He's 82 next month, you know, and still performing, still loving life. Buzz Skaggs, and What Can I Say, taken from the Silk Degrees LP. Wonderful. I'm Eddie Crampton. Next up, I've got a chat with Sam Cully after we've heard from a song that I think everybody knows.

0: And live on the phone from Maryland, I've got Sam Cully. Sam, welcome to England.
1: Oh, how are you, man?
0: Oh, yeah, fantastic. All the better for speaking to you. Thank you very much for giving me the interview. Now, people in the UK know Sam Cully best as synonymous with the great 70s band, the School Snaps, and, of course, before that, the Diplomats. But it started much earlier, didn't it? How did you yourself get into music?
1: Well, my uncle was a musician. His name was Frank Floyd Show Cullen.
0: Right.
1: So I sort of got introduced to music through him. And, of course, like, I wanted to be, you know, I wanted to do, like, what he was doing as far as music was concerned. It just looked to be such an exciting thing.
0: Mm-hmm.
1: So that's how I got, you know, I taught myself how to play keyboards.
0: Wow.
1: I taught myself how to play bass. I learned voice situations in school, in glee clubs, mm-hmm. and in church, and mm-hmm. that kind of thing. And then the Tiny Tim and the Hits were formed.
0: Yeah.
1: And
0: so what year was this?
1: And
0: late 50s?
1: Yeah, Tim and I were together at first. It was him and I.
0: Just okay.
1: Him and I just singing around for the family functions and things like that.
0: Right, now, is this so, Timothy Wilson?
1: Timothy Wilson.
0: Lovely.
1: And so when the Hits decided, the girl that was with them, normally Trader, she decided to stop, and they looking for somebody. They liked Tim because Tim sounds so much like Frankie Laundy.
0: Right.
1: So when Tim went, you know, they said, wow, we want you to come too.
0: Uh-huh.
1: So I played keyboards
0: for
1: them. You know what I mean? And we did a lot of little things in theaters with the Battle of the Groups and all of that. We did all of that. And then I think it was Bobby Freeman's manager saw us once right there in Salisbury, Maryland. And he said, man, I would like to record you guys. I would like for you guys to come to the studio. So that we ended up going to Roulette Studios in New York.
0: Wow.
1: Making that first song, Wedding Bells and Doll Baby.
0: Yeah.
1: And, you know, everything was all new to us. We'd never done it before. But it really came off. And that started the ball rolling. And the next thing that happened was the Diplomats.
0: Right.
1: Out on A-Rock Records with Here's a Heart, you know. We met
0: right.
1: Ben McCorn.
0: Yeah.
1: He was overwhelmed by the song, man. And so we went in and digged the song, and it just went crazy. And, you know, we never had an album or anything. It was a lot of singles.
0: I'm really surprised you didn't reach a wider audience. Those songs really deserve recognition. Did you not get any promotion?
1: It seems as though the promotion situation would be falling apart back in those days.
0: Right.
1: You know, that,
0: well, A-Rock,
1: that's how it was, you know.
0: Yeah, A-Rock was a small
1: A-Rock
0: label, wasn't
1: was
0: it?
1: The first label.
0: They were the first. In fact, I think
1: it was a brand new label.
0: Yeah, you were the first band to release on that label, weren't you? Yeah.
1: So,
0: your first single release was serial number AR1000. So that's a great start for a little label, isn't it? Great
1: that was
0: track.
1: The first. That was the first record.
0: Yeah,
1: that
0: brilliant.
1: That was the first record on. And then we went on to do, you know, Cards on the Table and all of that stuff. And it just was, in Europe, in the UK, they loved that music.
0: And rightly so. But shortly after, you got tempted away to Wand, didn't you? A much bigger label. I mean, Wand were a subsidiary of Scepter. That must have been cool. You were alongside Chuck Jackson and the Isley Brothers, Maxine Brown. I mean, Tammy Montgomery. Fantastic.
1: That was the problem. We went to Wand because we wanted to partner up with Luther Dixon.
0: Right, okay.
1: You know what I mean? So he happened to be there at the company. But then again, the same thing. It was so many big artists there. Their roster was huge.
0: Yeah. So you didn't get the attention and the marketing that you deserved, did you?
1: Not at all. And from there, I think it was Minute Records.
0: Yeah.
1: Carl Davis and guys like that. Same thing. Same thing happened. The promotion situation was not what it was supposed to be. You know, it sort of just petered right out. That sort of left us hanging. And from there, man, we thought, oh, man, this is getting to be crazy. and start trying to look for new labels. And so finally we just said, well, we were doing a lot of gigs around New York. And so I said, listen, guys, I think that we should get back in the studio and record.
0: Okay.
1: So everybody was in agreement with that. I mean, I initiated the whole thing. I pushed him to do it. And so I meet George Kerr and Lloyd Price.
0: All right. You're onto
1: Lloyd Price came to see us.
0: Yeah.
1: Lloyd Price came to see us at one of the clubs in New York. And he was overwhelmed. He said, man, he said, you guys, unbelievable. Just three people sounding like 10 or 12 people band and Elder singing because everybody had very strong vocals, you know, as you can hear that on the album, you know, and being able to play too. So he was carried away by that. So
0: and he became executive producer, didn't he? Lloyd Price?
1: Yeah.
0: On your Score Snaps album?
1: He did. Lloyd was the executive producer. He said, because we were calling ourselves the Soul Three.
0: Right. Why were you changing your name?
1: Man,
0: why'd you change your name from the
1: Diplomats, because Diplomats were just singers. We all could play.
0: Yeah. You were all multi, at least three instruments, couldn't you?
1: Play instruments.
0: Yeah.
1: Yeah. So we said, well, we'll be our own band, because it was hard to have to get a band. And so we started to play. So we started doing around town and all of that. And
0: one thing that has always intrigued me about the Score Snaps is how did you come up with your name?
1: At that particular time, black acts weren't being signed.
0: Right.
1: They weren't being signed. So when we said, well, okay, Lloyd said, well, damn, we need to come up with a name for you guys. So as we sat down and was talking about this whole thing, he said, well, I tell you, man, he said, when I saw you guys, he said, it's like you just really snapped my skull. That's what he said to me. I said, damn, man. I said, you know, that's it. He said, what? I said, that's the name right there. I said, Skull Snaps.
0: Fantastic.
1: And he looked at me and he said, wow. He said, yeah, we're going with that.
0: Well, that clears that up. But there is one more thing. The album cover, the artwork's fantastic, but there are no pictures of the band members on it. What was behind that?
1: When we decided to put the album together, because, you know, the black acts weren't getting a lot of exposure, well, we said, well, okay, we won't put any pictures on the album. We won't put no pictures on the album, so they won't know. And I mean, you know, the sound of the album was really us. You know, it really was us.
0: Well, that's it. I mean,
1: and
0: the sound.
1: We just added some strings and some horns.
0: Well, that's right. But also harp. I mean, the sound of the album. You're really pushing the envelope of soul music because you're adding violins and harps. Beautiful orchestration.
1: Yeah, we added all of that. When we cut the Skull Snap album, every one of those tracks on that album was one take track.
0: Wow.
1: One take on every song on that album. It ended up being a great album because every cut was different.
0: Yeah. I've been a record collector for a good 35 years, and sometimes you'll buy an LP just for one track, but there's not a bad track on that album, which begs me to question, why was there not a follow-up? What happened there? I mean, you were on a roll.
1: Well, we did that, but GSF folded in the middle of everything. They folded and just disappeared.
0: Wow, what a stroke of bad luck. A second album would really have done well, I'm sure. But I know you went on to do some work with Fatback Band and the Sam Cully Band, and in fact you're still making great music as well now. Right, Sam, thank you so much for giving me this time this evening. I've really enjoyed talking to you. You've filled a lot of gaps in my education. So thanks for that.
1: Yeah, man, I appreciate you for that.
0: I wish you all the very best, and I can't wait to hear your new music. So...
1: Yeah, man.
0: Keep on doing what you're doing.
1: You'll be the first one to get it.
0: Keep on doing what you're doing.
1: I will. Yeah, I definitely will.
0: Right. I'll talk to you again soon, mate.
1: Okay. Thanks.
0: Thank you.
1: Thanks a lot.
0: Bye.
1: Okay. Bye.

There's Sam Cully still doing what he does best on 6ix9ine Records, based in the UK. That's called What You Gonna Do. And if you're lucky, there might still be a couple of copies of that left, but you'll have to get in quick. 6ix9inerecords.co.uk. 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Crampton. Got Lenny Williams, former frontman with the Tower of Power, on the way. We're going to Peru for a little bit of Latin soul from Black Sugar after we've just taken a trip to Texas. This is Rhonda Davis.

Can you believe that was issued as a B-side back in the day? Rhonda Davis, Can You Remember? That was on the flip to a song called Take a Long Walk Off a Short Pier. Oh dear. Got Black Sugar next and Too Late on the 70s Soul Funky Disco Show.

I wonder if he'll include that in his set at Soulfest 26 in Sacramento on August the 8th. Yes, Lenny Williams will be sharing a lineup with the OJs, the Whispers, the SOS Band. Oh, to live in California. Wonderful. I'm Eddie Crampton. This is 2 hours of 70s soul, funk and disco with Gene Towns along the way. Got the Carstairs as well, after we've heard from a man I would dearly love to see in concert. This is Sam Dees.

The Carstairs from 1973, with a record that's widely credited with kickstarting the modern soul movement here in the UK back in the day. I'm Eddie Crampton. I've got a great way to start hour two. The Southside Movement did a fabulous cover of a Stevie Wonder classic. Going to kick off with that. Any idea what it might be? I'll put you out of your misery in just a moment. I've got the Temptations to squeeze in first, and this from Gene Townsend.

There's Norman Whitfield pushing the boundaries of music back in 1972. This time with the Temptations. Hopper was a Rolling Stone on the 70s Soul Funk and Disco show. Now, I've got a great song from Anne Sexton on the way. Probably not the song you're expecting, though. But we've got Manhattans to listen to before that. And the Southside Movement. This is their version of an epic song from Stevie Wonder.

I think I'm right in saying that's Melvin Moore on lead vocal. Remember of All of a Sudden fame back in 82? Yeah, he sang with the Southside Movement for a while. Superstition on the 70s soul, funk and disco show. They made quite a good fist of it, didn't they, really? I'm Eddie Crampton. If you missed hour one, then you missed a chat with Sam Cully, lead singer of the School Snaps and the Diplomats. But you can listen again at my website, shinal.co.uk. And while you're there, why not listen to Gerald Alston of the Manhattans, because I'm playing them next.

I always consider Anne Sexton to be the one that got away. I tried so very hard to bump into her at Blackpool International Soul Festival quite a few years ago now, pre-COVID, in the hope of getting an interview, but I just couldn't find her all weekend. Ho-hum, great performance though, I wouldn't have missed that for the world. Anne Sexton and Colour My World Blue on the 70s Soul, Funk and Disco Show.

from the fame years, Candy Staten. Yes, Staten, she told me so herself, bless her. And Too Hurt to Cry on 70s Soul from Comiskey O'Shea. Got a record you may not have heard before from the Shirelle Brothers from 1977 on the way. This one you certainly have.

There's the Shirelles Brothers out of New Jersey with the only record they ever made. But I'll tell you what a record. It came out as a B-side to a really funky instrumental, the sort of thing that you might hear in a 70s film called Reggie's Theme. Don't know anything about it. If you do, please put me out of my misery. Send me an email to ad@shinal.co.uk. Now, one guy who was a very established recording artist, of course, was frontman of the Shylights Eugene Record. Who doesn't remember this?

It took me years to find out that Millie Jackson's version was the original version of a song made rather more famous by Ace Spectrum on the scene. Don't Send Nobody Else. Of course, Millie Jackson, former interviewee on this show, if you'd like to listen to that chat, then my website, shinal.co.uk, is the place to do just that. And while you're there, you could listen to Dean Parrish's life story, because he features in lead vocal on this next song by Steeplechase.

I did read somewhere that the group 100% Pure Poison were actually a group of American GIs who were making good use of their R&R time while in London. How much truth there is to that, I don't know, but it'd be a great story if it was true, wouldn't it? Wonderful. You keep coming back on the 70s Soul, Funk and Disco show. Don't forget, I've got that previously unreleased music from Homer Banks on the way out of the Stax vaults. I'll tell you more about that in just a moment. Roscoe Thomas is on the way, though, with a big favourite of Soul Sam's right now. This is Arnold Blair.

I don't know whether you've heard me use a little phrase in the past called tracks that take you back, but that song always takes me back to a sunny chill out session I used to run with my mate Steve Johnston here in Newark-on-Trent in Nottinghamshire called Feed Your Soul. John Manship and Soul Sam were residents, and that was a regular play in Soul Sam's box. Wonderful. Happy, happy memories. Roscoe Thomas and American Girl on the 70s Soul, Funk and Disco show. Now then, super excited because I've got two previously unreleased 45s, well, tracks coming out of Soul for Real Records in Spain. They were recorded but unreleased in Stax Records in the 70s. The first one we'll hear is Homer Banks, and then flip it over for Dan Penn. And then I will tell you where you can get your copy.

There's just a snippet of two great sides on the latest 45 coming out on Soul for Real Records. First, we heard Homer Banks with the, what was intended to be the original version of a song released by Al Wilson, of course. I've got a feeling that we'll be seeing each other again. Flip It Over, Dan Penn, Love Me or Leave Me. 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

just goes to prove great soul music doesn't have to be expensive, does it? George and Gwen McCrae, who of course were married at the time, winners together or losers apart on the 70s soul, funk and disco show. Next up, Lorraine Johnson, who you may have remembered from her fabulous version of Teddy Pendergrass's The More I Get, The More I Want, which was the title track of her LP. If you picked it up, you may well have heard this being the last song on side one.

that's such an uplifting song, don't you think? Album only track from Lorraine Johnson called My Sweet Baby, largely bringing this week's show to a close. Time for one more song, and what a song it is. Bit of Blue-Eyed Soul from Benny Troy finishing the show this week. And I'll say goodbye, but I will see you next week, live and loud, right here, same time, same place.

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0: Hello and welcome back to The Dark Side of the Moon for another 2 hours of classic progressive rock with yours truly, Gary Jackson. All sorts of music from all sorts of eras of a sort of rock nature, whether it be classic rock or prog rock or maybe something a bit more folky. We got them all here on The Dark Side of the Moon, and we'll start with one of the great prog rock bands this week. When it gets going, this will be Genesis.
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Got to have some feedback if you're the Groundhogs in 1971. That was a track called Cherry Red from Split, one of their most successful albums. And we started off with Genesis from an album called And Then There Were Three, and a song called Ballad of Big. One of the great Dutch bands that this programme champions is Kayak. And here they are from one of their 1970s albums called The Last Encore.

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The first of those two songs were Vinegar Joe, featuring Alki Brooks on lead vocals, and Proud to be a Honky. And they were followed by Traffic, and one of their later album tracks called Freedom Rider. Now, someone's been in touch with the programme. It's Daz. Daz has been in touch. He lives in Lye, which I think is in the West Midlands. And he said, any chance of hearing Uriah Heep and a song called Gypsy? I think we can do that, Daz.

0: Uriah Heep and Gypsy for Daz in Lie. And if anybody else would like a request on a future show, the email address is rock@greatoldies.co.uk.
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3: Dark Side of the Moon.

Pink Floyd from their live album A Delicate Sound of Thunder, and the live Us and Them, of course originally on the Dark Side of the Moon album. And before that we heard the Edgar Broughton Band, I think that was from Wazza Wazza, one of their early albums, a song called Why Doesn't Somebody Love Me? You want to change your soap, mate. Now here's a band who included a brother and a sister among their lineup. Charisma recording artists, at least when they recorded this, String Driven Thing, and this is Hammerhead.

0: String-driven thing and Hammerhead. I would suggest you might not hear String-driven thing on many other radio shows, but here they are on the Dark Side of the Moon. 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

0: Some real bangers this week on the Sloppies, I think you'll agree. We started off with a song called Rain and Tears by Aphrodite's Child. From back in the 1960s, Aphrodite's Child, of course, featuring Vangelis on keyboards and Demis Roussos on lead vocals. We moved on then to a wonderful album by Ian Hunter called When I'm President, and that was a song from it simply called Life. Then Fairport Convention and one of their great songs, White Dress, finishing off with Jackson Browne and a song from his album Late for the Sky called The Late Show.
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Showing the breadth of music you can hear on The Dark Side of the Moon, we started off that pairing with Emerson, Lake and Palmer and The Endless Enigma Part 1 from their album Trilogy. Follow that with Fleetwood Mac and a song called Over My Head, which I think was from the Tusk album, but I can't be sure. And as if to underline the different types of music you'll hear on this show, we're now going to hear Gentle Giant and the title track from their album Three Friends.

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3: Ever find out where Wally was?

Robert Plant from his album Fate of Nations, which I think was released in 1990, and a song called 29 Palms. The intro quiz is coming up now. This was actually released in 1969, the debut album for a well-known band. Who are they? What's the song called? Ah, the jungle drums, you see. You'll hear them through the Amazonian rainforest. They're not from that part of the world, though. Here it is again. If you want a clue, they played at Woodstock in 1969, and I'm pretty sure they would have played that as well. To take us up to the answer to that question, this is the wonderful Pendragon and a song called Midnight Running.

Pendragon and Midnight Running, bringing us almost to the end of Dark Side of the Moon for another week. Don't forget, if you want to get in touch and have a request played on a future show, there is an email address. It's rock@greatoldies.co.uk for this show only. And I'll leave you as usual with the answer to the intro quiz. It was Santana from their first album, imaginatively called Santana, and a song called Jingo.

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takes me right back to my youth club days, that record. Fabulous Casey and the Sunshine Band and Queen of Clubs kicking off this week's 70s Soul, Funk and Disco show. How are you? Hope you've had a good week since last time we met. I've got some fabulous records to play for you over the next 2 hours, plus a chat with the lovely Carolyn Crawford. She'll be on the phone in about 15 minutes' time. And in the second hour, I'm going to be playing previously unreleased music from the newcomers featuring Randy Brown on lead vocal. That is something I'm really looking forward to playing. Right now, though, we've got music from Mandrill on the way, Barnaby Bye as well, after Lamont Dozier.

four white guys previously in the cast of Hair on Broadway, called Barnaby By. They were discovered by Atlantic Records A&R woman Judy Knight while they were singing in a New York bistro and signed on the spot, pretty much. Fabulous. Barnaby By, Can't Live This Way on the 70s Soul, Funk and Disco Show.

You know, whenever I hear that record, all I can do is close my eyes and imagine what it must have been like to hear that played loud over the speakers at the Highland Room at Blackpool Mecca. Wonderful. Closed in 79, though. I was too young to go. I would have been 12. Spring chicken me, you know. Yeah, I've enjoyed the record ever since, though. Roy Dawson's Over the Top on the 70s Soul, Funk and Disco Show. And next up, I've got the lovely lady that is Carolyn Crawford on the phone. But first, one of her tracks from the Philadelphia years.

0: And live on the phone from Detroit, the lady herself, Carolyn Crawford. Welcome to England.
1: Thank you very much.
0: It's a pleasure to have you on. So, you started singing at a very early age, didn't you? I mean, were your roots in church?
1: Yeah. And actually, my roots are in the womb. So I come out. I had to come out singing. And yeah.
0: You entered a talent competition in when you were aged just 13 and won it, just 13 years old.
1: Yeah. Well, I mean, that's no big deal. Stevie Wonder was 2012 when he started out with...
0: I suppose so. I suppose you've got a point.
1: Yeah.
0: You would have to give a public performance with Berry Gordy in the audience. Was it not daunting for a young girl?
1: I didn't know he was in the audience.
0: Oh, that helps.
1: I didn't know he was
0: that
1: in
0: helps.
1: The audience. I did not know he was one of the judges. I didn't find that out until after the contest was over.
0: And he gave you a recording contract, didn't he, there and then?
1: That was the prize.
0: Fantastic.
1: Was, 4-year contract with Motown.
0: Yeah.
1: $500 and a lodging watch.
0: That
1: was the prize.
0: Wow. But I mean, you came along to Motown with a lot of songs, your own compositions. You've been writing the lyrics and music for a long time, haven't you? You got several. In fact, your first single was a track that you wrote. You wrote yourself, didn't you? Forget About Me.
1: That's exactly right. When I got a chance to speak with Barry before then, he came to my home where my mom and I were, because he wanted to know something about me, what my life was about, where I come from.
0: Mm-hmm.
1: And then when he invited us up to the studio, my mom and I asked him, was it possible that I could write my first song?
0: Yeah.
1: And he asked me, could I write? And I said, well, I think so. So he said, well, bring your stuff in and let me listen to it.
0: Right.
1: So, ironically enough, he listened to it, and my very first tune was one of the ones I wrote.
0: Mm-hmm.
1: He didn't, I want to say this, he didn't change anything, any lyrics, any music. He changed absolutely nothing.
0: Wow.
1: All he did was put a beginning, he put that on the beginning, and he put the background to it.
0: Uh-huh.
1: But he did not mess with the tune, not one way or the other.
0: Wow. I'd like you to tell me about the night that you recorded Forget About Me, because this is just such a magical story. You're 13 years old. It's the evening before your 14th birthday. Tell me about that.
1: Mm-mm. It's the evening of my birthday.
0: Right.
1: Mm-mm. It's the evening of my birthday.
0: So the clock strikes
1: it's
0: midnight.
1: The day that I turned 14. No, it was the day that I turned 14.
0: Yeah.
1: And he sent a limo for me at midnight.
0: Fantastic.
1: And my sister was visiting from Ohio at that time, so she went with me. My mom stayed home. And we were back home by 3 a.m. in the morning, so it didn't take us all night.
0: So limo turns up, you and your sister get in the car, you cut the record. The guys are waiting for you in the studio in the early hours of the morning. You cut the record and home again for 4 in the morning. Fantastic.
1: Three
0: in the morning.
1: We were home by 3. No, it didn't take us long at all. That's when my contract was up.
0: Yeah, and you relocated to Philadelphia, I think?
1: Not at that time. I spent some time just doing local things.
0: Okay.
1: And then I went out to California.
0: Really? I didn't know
1: that. With Mickey Stevenson.
0: Oh, right.
1: And became a part of a group called Hodges Dane Smith, and I became Crawford.
0: Yeah. Lovely. So I think you were with Hodges James Smith and Crawford for 2 years, was it? 18 months or so? And then you got the call for Philadelphia.
1: No, I didn't get the call for Philadelphia. I went on my own.
0: All right.
1: I was working in Los Angeles with the group, and we were doing background for Charo Cugat.
0: Okay.
1: Do you know her?
0: No, I don't.
1: Do you know Charo Cugat?
0: No, but I will after this. I should look her up.
1: Did you know about Xavier Cugat? Rich man. He was married to Carmen Miranda.
0: Oh, right.
1: Do you remember Carmen Miranda?
0: Yes. The lady with the pineapple on her
1: head. Okay, well, Charo was his younger wife.
0: Oh, right.
1: And we did background for her. We did a lot of, I don't know what circuit you would call that, but we did a lot of the big, the Saharas and things like that. We did that. We were with her for, maybe 2 or 3 years.
0: Okay.
1: And then after coming back home, I decided, that was all during the Mickey Stevenson time,
0: mm-hmm.
1: and I decided that I wanted to stretch out some, so I went to Philly International on my own.
0: All right.
1: I took a plane and I went there. On this particular day, they weren't there. Gamble or Huff weren't there. The girls said they were coming in, but they didn't come in.
0: Okay.
1: So I stayed. I went down the street to the restaurant, had lunch, and came back, and they still didn't come in. So I left a little disappointed, but I left my telephone number. And within a week, Leon Huff called.
0: Yeah.
1: Boy, was I excited. He said, come back. So I went back. I did recorded 14 tunes.
0: Yeah.
1: But there was a personal discrepancy that caused me to have to leave Philly International. Okay. I won't go into, but that's the way it was. Yeah. So things happen, but I have all those tunes from them. I had a good time while I was there.
0: So you left Philadelphia International about 1975, I think, 76, and started singing with a Detroit group called Chapter 8.
1: Let me see. Yeah, I guess you're right. Somewhere around in there.
0: Yeah. Did you ever record anything with Chapter 8, or was it just touring and performances?
1: No, I didn't record. I didn't record with them. Anita Baker, she took my place, and that's when they started to record.
0: Right.
1: When she was with them. I was okay with it. I mean, I wasn't sad about it or anything.
0: Yeah.
1: It was fine.
0: Yeah. But one of the good things to come out of Philadelphia, one of the other good things to come out of Philadelphia time, was that you started working with Hamilton Bohannon, didn't you?
1: Not out of Philadelphia.
0: All right.
1: No. Bohannon caught me in Detroit.
0: Oh.
1: At a club called Henry's Palace.
0: Oh, right.
1: Henry's Palace. See, that's why we have these interviews, so we can get these things straight.
0: Absolutely.
1: Henry's Palace, I was doing a solo gig, and he came backstage after the gig and said he really liked my voice, and he wanted me to travel with him and to do some recording with him. The first gig I did with him was New Year's Eve 1974.
0: Right. Bohannon took it to Mercury, didn't he? But you released two LPs on the Mercury label. My name is Caroline. Why the change in spelling to your Christian name? Because you'd always been known as Carolyn before. Was that something led by the record company, or...?
1: No, I don't allow them to do those things to me. So, as we get down to Caroline, there's a song on Bohannon's Summertime Groove called Me and the Gang, where everyone saying their name.
0: Mm-hmm.
1: Hi, I'm Lorenzo. They call me Mr. Rhythm.
0: All right.
1: I'm Leroy. They call me Leroy. Have you heard that? You haven't heard that?
0: No, but it sounds very similar to the Floaters Float On, doesn't it?
1: No. So you'll have to go and check this one out. This is on Bohannon's Call Me in the Gang. And anyway, they were already in the studio when he picked me up at the airport.
0: Okay.
1: So when I got there, the song was already in progress. And he said, I want you to just say your name. And so my name is Carolyn didn't fit. It just didn't fit the music, the rhythm. It didn't fit it.
0: Mm.
1: So in my mind, I said, my name is Caroline. And that was the punch. So when we did it again, I did my name is Caroline. And so that's when Caroline was born.
0: Right.
1: From that song there, Me and the Gang.
0: Caroline, thank you very much for giving me the interview this evening.
1: Well, A.D., if there's anything else that you think of, you're welcome to call me back. Just text me and we'll see when we can get back together. Maybe there's something you didn't get or you didn't ask me or didn't
0: thank
1: think
0: you very
1: about
0: much.
1: Or something.
0: That'd be great. I'll send you a link.
1: I gotta say hi to everybody.
0: Yeah, absolutely.
1: I gotta say hi to everybody. Hi, everybody. Hi.
0: Lovely. Enjoy the rest of your day.
1: Okay.
0: Thanks, Caroline.
1: Oh, you're very welcome.
0: Good night.
1: Hope to see you when I get there now.
0: Yeah, see you when I get there. Bye.
1: Okay, hon. Bye-bye.

I thought I'd finish the interview there with a song that was previously unreleased from Carolyn Crawford until the guys at Kent Records released it in 2024. Limited press, though, so unless you got a copy at the time, you very probably missed out on that one. It's amazing, isn't it, how there's still so much great music on the shelves, and we rely on people like Eddie Crosdale at Kent and Andy Taylor and the gang at Creative Soul and so many other little record labels for digging this stuff up. Eternally grateful. Now then, I've got music from Touch of Class coming up in just a moment after Bobby Head, but probably not the one you're expecting.

straight into that then. That was on the flip side to Crab Soul Heritage, released in 1975 on New York's Lorry record label. Bobby Hebb and True I Love You. And talking about great soul music, have you ever been at a venue and you've been deep in conversation and all of a sudden a track comes on the decks and you say, sorry, gotta stop talking, I need to listen to this? Because that happened to me with this next record.

0: featuring the lead vocals of Barbara Roy, also known as Barbara Gaskin. Actually, she's Jocelyn Brown's auntie, you know. It's Jocelyn's mum's sister. Fronting Ecstasy, Passion and Pain and I Wouldn't Give You Up, right here on the 70s Soul, Funk and Disco Show. Selena Jones is coming along in just a moment with her version, a great version of a Barbara Acklin classic, but first, a standout track on an already brilliant LP called The Spice of Life from Jerry Butler. This is called Stop Stepping on My Dreams.
1: Save the babies. That's what I say. Save the babies. I see a whole lot of folks shooting down the babies. And I got a couple of little guys that just growing up. I really get kind of shook up when I look around and see folks putting down what they're putting down. It seems I can hear them saying, everybody keeps talking about the world and what it's coming to. You know, they say we can't get it together, and it's the end for me and you. But hey, I just really started

You know, I've never heard a bad version of that song. No matter who does it, they do it justice. This time, that was Selena Jones. Not an artist I'm familiar with, but on the strength of that, I shall certainly do some more investigating, so watch this space. I'm Eddie Crampton, this is 2 hours of 70s soul, funk and disco, and next up is a record that when I finally laid my hands on a copy, it had been a long time want. But I didn't realise when it arrived it was going to be double the pleasure, because way back in the 80s, 90s, I was more heavily into Northern Soul, and somebody did me a cassette for me car, for me little Triumph Dolomite, and on this cassette was a song by Bobby Hill called To the Bitter End. Loved that record. And then when I finally got my hands on Bobby Hill, Tell Me You Love Me, it was on the B-side, but that's not the side I bought it for this time.

I love the Supremes and Four Tops collaborations, you know. If you remember back to last week's show, I'm fairly certain that I played the Supremes and Four Tops version of Gladys Knight's Do You Love Me Just a Little Honey? Great, great record. And this week, it's Barbara Lewis's Hello Stranger. I'm Eddie Crampton, and kicking off hour two, got a great song from an unusual source, a band better known for their ska output than their soul. But I tell you what, when they turn their attention to a soulful record, they've really raised the bar. Pioneers, kicking off hour two. Take us there, Prince Philip Mitchell.

from 1977. There's the Pioneers, a band who were better known for their reggae output, weren't they? Their ska output. They'd had hits in 1971 with Let Your Yeah Be Yeah, and in 1969, The Fabulous Long Shot, Kick the Bucket. And there they were in 1977, which, in my book, is probably the best song of their career. And it didn't chart. Travesty. I'm Aidy Crampton. This is 2 hours of 70s soul, funk and disco. And this week's interviewee, if you missed the first hour, was the lovely Carolyn Crawford. But you can listen again on my website, shinyl.co.uk, shinyl.co.uk.

former Motown artist Bobby Taylor proving there very much is life after Motown Records. There are roses somewhere in this world on the 70s Soul, Funk and Disco show. I'm Eddie Crampton. We're going back to Detroit now with a record released on one of Ollie McLaughlin's four fabulous record labels, three of which were named after each of his daughters, Karen, Carla and Moira. Never did find out who Ruth was. If you know, please do put me out of my misery. AD@shinyl.co.uk.

Detroit twofer there. First we heard the Volumes, and then the fabulous Carol Anderson, taken far too soon, bless her. Although, I'm going to play you something different by Carol Anderson next week, because regular listeners to the show will remember that I've been sorting through my record room on the advice of my wife, and discovering records that I bought years ago and just not played. And I've come across a Carol Anderson LP, and that's crammed full of fabulous records. So I shall sort that out next week. Right now, this is Africano.

something a little bit different there. Although, anything with a jazz trumpet in it, and I'm not ever so far away. Africano from 1973 and a song called Satisfactorize Your Mind here on the 70s Soul Funk and Disco Show. We were talking just a moment ago about me playing something different by Carol Anderson next week, because I've been moved to sort out my record room and I've discovered records that I've not played in years, one of which is next.

That's the original version of Al Foster's Night of the Wolf, you know. Well, technically, it's exactly the same version, but it was released a couple of years before it saw its Roulette release in Italy, under the artist's real name, Ivano Alberto Fossati, called Temper del Lupo, which means Wolf's Theme. But of course, it was anglicised for an American audience, wasn't it? Wonderful. And before that, Dolores Hall from her eponymous LP, which I've just rediscovered. Thankfully, I've been sorting out my record room and finding records that I bought years ago and I completely forgot that I'd got. And just don't give enough turntable time to. That track was called Snapshot. This is the Tremaines.

the inimitable Bobby Womack with Daylight, a record that got a new lease of life thanks to Kelly Rowland just a few years ago. Well, I say just a few years ago, probably 20. Seems like a week last Tuesday to me. I'm Eddie Crampton. This is 2 hours of 70s soul, funk and disco. And what 70s soul, funk and disco show would be complete without a track from Jackie Wilson? I've got one coming up in about 3 minutes' time, but probably not the one you're expecting. This is Sam Dees.

you know, Jackie Wilson had such a long and glittering career, but for me, the early 70s was his purple patch. Don't you agree? I mean, that song was taken from the You Got Me Walking LP, which nobody ever talks about. Nobody ever plays anything from, but it's full of great, great records, just like that one. I'm Adie Crampton, and next up, I've got two previously unreleased songs from the Stax Vault, featuring my old mate Randy Brown.

two previously unreleased records from the Stax Vault. First we heard I'm Afraid of Losing You, and then Soul Children, both from the newcomers, featuring Randy Brown on lead vocal. Of course, his brother Bertram Brown was ever present in the newcomers lineup. If you'd like a copy of that limited edition 45, then you need to go to Creative Soul Records 1. .bandcamp.com creativesoulrecords1.bandcamp.com. But being limited edition, you need to act quick.

That was originally released by D.D. Warwick, you know. But there's the Spinners version of Don't Pay Them No Mind. On the 70s Soul, Funk and Disco show, with Rufus and Chaka Khan still to come, The Perfections as well. Right now I'm going to play you a track by Sidney Joe Quales, taken from the So Sexy LP. And generally, when people play from this album, you're going to get I Don't Do This, aren't you? Not today. Not today. This is called I'll Run to Your Side.

There's The Perfections, and Can This Be Real, largely bringing the show to an end for another week. But if you'd like to listen again, it will be on my website very, very shortly. Go to shinal.co.uk. And to take us to the end of the show, Rufus and Chaka Khan. Whatever you're doing this week, wherever you're going, be good, play nice, and please don't touch that dial. There's so much more great music coming straight after this.

0: I'm Frankie Hessein.
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0: Rain clearing to leave a day of sunshine and frequent showers, heavy at times with hail and thunder possible. A breezy day too, but slightly warmer than it has been, with a high of 18 degrees Celsius.
3: Fans attending next month's Harry Styles gigs at Wembley Stadium have got deep pockets. According to Barclays Bank, they'll spend £1.1 billion during his 12-night run. That's despite the ongoing cost of living pressures. Ticket holders are expected to spend a total of £981 on average. The stars have been flocking to Chelsea for the annual flower show. Queen guitarist Sir Brian May, comedian Bill Bailey, TV gardener Alan Titchmarsh and presenter Dame Fluella Benjamin have unveiled special gnomes which are being auctioned for a charity aimed at helping children access gardening. And one show host, Alex Jones and Roman Kemp, have revealed a special rose to celebrate 20 years of their programme. Teenage darts prodigy Luke Littler will receive his MBE at Windsor Castle later. Littler, who became the youngest world champion in the history of darts, aged 17 years and 347 days, was made an MBE for services to the sport in the King's Birthday Honours last year. And boxer Tyson Fury said it was an emotional moment seeing his daughter get married. Wake up.

2017. It's all right. Before that, Dream and Things Can Only Get Better, kicking off your third and final hour of your breakfast show this morning. Very shortly, we'll be chatting to Michael Knowles, of course, from The Catchmen. But first, before that, should we have some Oasis? And Stand By Me. Coming up to 14 minutes past the hour of nine.

That's Oasis. Stand By Me. The support act of my next guest. Yeah, Oasis supported the Catchmen back in the day. They were the warm-up act. Whatever happened to them? But next, I'm chatting, or even chatting, to Michael Knowles from the Catchmen.

0: Well, I'm absolutely delighted this morning to be joined once again by Michael Knowles from The Catchmen. A very good morning, sir.
1: Hello, Piers. Lovely to be here again, and thanks for having us on one more time.
0: Well, you're always welcome. You're always welcome. I know we've been trying to get you on again for a while, but things have sort of clashed. You're all over the place with, obviously, with the music, but also with the films and everything like
1: it's
0: that.
1: It's the day job. It's the day job takes me other places, and, you know, as I love the music. It's my passion, and it's my, you know, my big love, and my film's a big love as well. But, yeah, it's also often pays the bills, so that might take a precedent on occasion.
0: Well, yeah, absolutely. Now, obviously, England is doing very well at the moment, sung by your beautiful wife.
1: Yeah.
0: It's not the only track she's involved with, is it?
1: She sings across the whole album, this one. So, in a way, the two albums that the Catchmen have done in the last couple of years, the Stockport Syndrome album, which was the first one out, is the one that I sing and she sings backing vocals on, and that tells the story of a teenage romance, well, incidentally, our romance, from like 88 till about 93 when we split up, and it's a series of songs about that. So I sing lead on that and she sings backing, but on the new album, Indoor Weather, she sings it, but it's really about a more mature relationship, but from her point of view, taking in kids, taking in getting older as a couple and getting older as a woman. And so she's worked with me on the lyrics and she sings this and I sing backing. So it's the almost bookend albums that go together.
0: Yeah.
1: And yeah, I love it. I mean, for me, it's old-fashioned in that there are albums to be listened to as one, or maybe even two in this case, if you can stomach that. And they've been getting lovely feedback. I mean, as I say, from people who've listened to them, or the reviews for the song England, and also for Indoor Weather, which is the new one, and for Stockport Syndrome, which is the first one. And it's just nice that people listen, and it's nice. I really appreciate, Piers, that, you know, that when I switch on the radio and hit

0: listen to your show that we're being played and that people are saying nice things about it, because, you know, you write in a vacuum.
1: Yeah.
0: As you know, oh, yourself, yeah, as a singer and a songwriter yourself.
1: I'm a newbie.
0: Well, you've got a killer voice. You've got a killer voice, and some of the stuff you come up with that I've heard is great. So, you know, like, but you know yourself, you do it because you like to do it. Yeah. And it's a bit like, I'm not saying that we're like Van Gogh, but, you know, you do it anyway. And he would have done his paintings anyway, and so I would have done my music anyway. And it's nice that people listen to it and, you know, say nice things about it. And, you know, the England track in particular, as you said, it started to get quite a lot of plays on a few stations, and, it's getting some recognition. And I also think because of the subject matter, talking about England and what it means to be English, particularly after, you know, the elections and all that kind of thing. And we're trying to actually present a more measured version of what that is. And the people who come from here, for me, it's like we talk about stereotypes of the country, which are often presented to us, or we get images of a country that I don't like, which, you know, like violence or riots or hate. But really, we are the people that come from the country is our best export, and the things that they do, from everyone from Alan Turing to Paul McCartney to Harry Hill to Monica Ali and Benjamin Zephaniah, who all get name checked in the song, which is quite tough to do, try and rhyme with Zephaniah anybody. But it's I love the song, and in a way that song is on the album really to give a context as to where we are. Like on the first album, there's a track called Crack in the World, which is almost leading to, which is about the state of the planet and all that.
1: Yeah.
0: This was a contextual song, really. And it's more like a suite of songs, but that is in the middle, really, saying this is the country that we live in.
1: As you said, it's appropriate song right now, just in England. And also, it feels right to have that song around at the moment. With the weather being a mixed bag of weather, let's put it that way.
0: It's nice as well with the album being called Indoor Weather as well. Because it's... the indoor weather is really those arguments, the rains and the clouds and the sunshine that you get in relationships. And as I say, if you get a chance yourself or anyone, just listen through to the album. As I say, I'm immensely proud of it, if you're allowed to say that.
1: Oh, of course you are.
0: And it's like, you know, it's a beautifully produced album. Like myself and Ian Livingston produced the music, and Ian's a Novello-winning composer. So I think it's really a widescreen, a filmic album that reflects our other life, as he's a film composer and I'm a film producer. I just, as I say, I love it. And it's weird, actually, over time you make something and you step back from it and then you hear it properly.
1: Yeah.
0: And with this one, I've stepped back from it and I listened to it, you know, a week or so ago, and it was like, bloody hell. You know, and like, because I think in a way it's a lovely thing about music is working with other people, and sometimes I do my bit, which is often the core of a song, but then Ian will do his bit and I'll change something, and Jen will do her bit and the bass, and suddenly it becomes something that's not you and it's not them, it's the whole thing.
1: Well, can I be the beautiful, huh? Can I be the fishing rod on the next track? You know,
0: you can be, you can play fishing rod and triangle.
1: Pitch. Yeah, I'll play triangle. Yeah, that's what Simon Cowell used to do. That on every single song, he used to play something, even if it was a little snare or a triangle. So he got the royalties.
0: Well, it'd be lovely to do something. As I say, I've enjoyed us speaking, and as I say, for me, that I think that's almost where what my role is in the band. As I've realised, you know, like we were together as a band in the late 80s, and we were doing all the Oasis thing that I talked to you about last time and all that. And maybe, you know, my thing that I'm best at, and maybe this is reflected in my job, is being the 1-2-3-4 guy. I'm the best at bringing people together in a room and making it happen.
1: Yeah, yeah.
0: And then when you're in the room, magic can happen.
1: Yeah.
0: And in a way, you know, I think these albums are packed, you know, Stockport Syndrome and Indoor Weather are packed with that magic. And, you know, the reviews that we've had have been, like, really heartening. And, I'm just hoping over time it'll seep more into the consciousness and get even more beyond the fringes and into the mainstream. But, you know, for me, I just love it. It's out there anyway.
1: That's the main thing. Now, we mentioned the film side of your life. Now, obviously, you've had a few films you produced, films directed, written, involved with. Out of all of them, what was your favourite?
0: Ooh, the ones that have made money. I mean, it's weird, actually. There's a film that we made called Running Naked.
1: Mm-hmm.
0: And Running Naked was made for hardly any money, and we shot it in Stoke. And it was a story that I co-wrote with Jenny and a director called Victor Bueller. And we shot it for nothing. But Elbow worked, or Craig from Elbow helped do the music on it.
1: Yeah.
0: And we had some great actors in it. And there's a real huge heart to that film. And yeah, I love that one. In fact, they're all my babies.
1: Yeah, of course they are.
0: To, you know, it's hard to say, because like, we looked back to a film like Best Laid Plans, which had Stephen Graham in it, and yeah, Maxine Peake, Ada Wally, and it's a wonderful film. And then you look back to A Boy Called Dad with Ian Hart in, and yeah, that's like a lovely film. And then Book of Love, or Pebble and the Boy, which I know you spoke to Chris about.
1: Yeah, great movie.
0: Again, a lovely mod movie. When I watch Quadrophenia, I feel like we've kind of updated that.
1: Yeah.
0: You know, and then obviously Book of Love, which was in Mexico, and Spider Island, which we've just done in Mauritius, which should be coming out later this year.
1: Don't we think we should take it and have the premiere in Mauritius?
0: I'd love to have the premiere. I'd love to go back again.
1: And we will go back. That goes without saying.
0: Yeah.
1: Once you've been there, you always want to go back, because it's the most amazing place.
0: It is, and it's like, I mean, that was the thing. It was hard making the film there, but it was lovely. I used to get up at 5:45.
1: Yeah.
0: And go for a run along the beach road, because it was the only time you could run, because it got so bloody hot over there.
1: Yes.
0: And then I'd come back and I'd sit on the beach and do a little bit of a meditation. And the director on that film, Chris, would say, "Meditate near my room. No one on this film can be calmer than me."
1: But as I've said to you before, it's not the island, it's the people as well as the island. It's just the combination of serenity and everyone getting on with everyone else.
0: It's that. I was like, that's the one of the things I'm lucky with, though, you know, with films, whether it's stuff in this country or whether it's stuff abroad, it takes you to meet a real rich diversity of people and takes you into a different place by making creative stuff.
1: Yeah.
0: And as I say, there's a real joy in doing that. And I'm lucky, you know, that I'm still involved with making stuff, you know, and like yourself, you know, you're presenting and making music and making creative, you know, videos or whatever it may be. Being a creative person is a positive thing. And I think, it's a real good thing for your mental health.
1: Yeah.
0: And also for you to express stuff, you know, and hopefully, and then it's even more heartening when people like it. So if anybody is listening today who loves our England song, or even likes it, or can listen to Indoor Weather, the album, or Stockport Syndrome, the previous album, and wants to message us on our Facebook page, the Catchment Facebook page, then we always love to hear from everybody, because, like, it just makes it feel like it's real and it's worth it.
1: Oh,
0: it's
1: absolutely
0: worth it anyway.
1: But, oh, of course.
0: It's beautiful.
1: So don't forget, go and check out it all. Go and check out the Catchment on Facebook and a few of the other socials, as they say. So yeah, England really is out that. At the moment, obviously.
0: Yeah.
1: Is there another single in the pipeline?
0: So we're going to push again. I think you played Humber before.
1: Yep.
0: So we're going to probably push on Humber, and then I think Even the World is the other one. But I would appreciate, Piers, if this isn't you doing something as a plugger that you shouldn't do, but if you get a chance to listen to the album, tell me what you think the next single should be, because a lot of people have said, "I love England, but I like other tracks."
1: Yeah.
0: So literally, if you get a chance, I would really appreciate
1: it. I have listened to it, but I'd have to go back and listen again.
0: Well, if you can give it another one, if any listeners want to come back with any,
1: yeah,
0: this should be your next one, literally, you know, like, what do we know, you know, on these things that, like, one of my favorite bands of all time, Blondie, you know. They released, I think it was Picture This, as the first single off Parallel Lines.
1: Yes.
0: When it had Heart of Glass and Sunday Girl, which is a great song,
1: yeah,
0: still.
1: Yeah.
0: But it shows that people sometimes have cloth ears in what people want out there. So any feedback is appreciated from yourself or anybody else.
1: No, it's been great talking to you this morning, as always. We'll get you back on when we decide what the next single will be. And
0: we'll do a listener's vote, and then we can get it out. And
1: absolutely. Go to the Catchman's site. They'll set up a little thing on there. Vote for your next track. So if you go to the Catchman's Facebook page, and there'll be a voting panel, I'm sure that will have been set up for you to go and click which track you want.
0: Or just message us directly.
1: Yeah, or a message them. It all depends. I just threw that in there completely and saw the panic in Michael's face.
0: You're more technical than I am. You're more of a... You're good at stuff like that. I'm not.
1: Yeah, one tries. But anyway, Michael, would you like to introduce the current single?
0: This is the new single, or the current single from the Indoor Weather album by The Catchmen. And it's called England.
1: Michael, stay on the line. We'll chat off air. But thank you for coming back on The Breakfast Show this morning.
0: Brilliant. Thanks very much, Pierce. Thanks, everybody.

absolutely love that song. England. That's the Cashmen. Big thank you to Michael Knowles for joining us on The Breakfast Show this morning. Do go and check out the two albums, of course. This one, of course, which is fabulous, Indoor Weather, and his previous album. Check them out. They're all up on the socials. Download them. Buy them. It will make a big difference. And we'll get Michael back on at some point again in the future and delve deeper into the film side of his career as well, because that is fascinating. Now, talking of some of the films he was involved in, he was involved in one of my favourite films from, I think it was a couple of years ago, which was called The Pebble and the Boy. And a part of the soundtrack on that included a group called The Secret Affair. And they've been a guest on my show in the past, would you believe? Quite a few years ago. And this is My World.

That's The Who. Before that, Secret Affair, of course, and My World before that. I was chatting, of course, to the fabulous Michael Knowles from The Catchmen. Now, just heads up, some of the interviews coming up over the next couple of weeks. We're going to be joined by Cheryl Baker, Mike Diabo, Janet Devlin, and again, returning to The Breakfast Show, Nick Kershaw. These people will be joining me on The Breakfast Show over the next couple of weeks. Very much looking forward to that. And the reason also I played Baba O'Reilly, of course, from The Who. 3rd of June, if you're a fan, Clarkson's Farm returns to our television sets, to Amazon, for the next series. Very much looking forward to it. The trailer actually dropped yesterday for it. Looks really good, as it would do. But, yeah, looking forward to Clarkson's Farm, and may have a surprise or two next week on The Breakfast Show. You might have to tune in and find out. But all I'm going to say, it may be a surprise. Right, Joey Lawrence right now, and Nothing My Love Can't Fix, followed by a bit of Kylie Minogue.

Before that, Joey Lawrence and Nothing My Love Can't Fix You. Can I just say a big thank you to everyone that started following the Breakfast Show page? We are 13 away from 1,000 followers on the Breakfast Show page. Not sure if it's me or it's our weather girl that's driving traffic there. But there we go. That is it for me this morning. Two songs to play us out. A bit of Danny Minogue, might as well play her sister, and this is it, and then a bit of Elvis Costello and the Attractions. But from me to you, have a fabulous day, whatever you're doing, look after yourselves, stay safe, and don't forget, if you're going out, wrap up. It's a bit damp out there. But some great shows still to come on your favourite radio station between now and the end of the day. Don't go twiddling the anomalies, and I'll see you tomorrow bright and early at 7 a.m. Bye-bye.

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1: I like it because the music is just great. Lots of chat and lots of gossip and lots of interaction, all of it.
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1: I like it because the music is just great. 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
0: From the depths of downtown County Durham, it's The Daily Drop with George Herron.

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1: Hello, I'm George Herron, and welcome aboard the train to Memory Lane. Along the way, we're going to be finding out what was on at the movies, what did we watch on TV, what was in the news, and what cars we were driving. So settle back, enjoy the ride on the train to Memory Lane.

I go wild in the country. Right, we're on the train. That was Bow Wow Wow, of course, going wild in the country. But what year are we heading back to? It's the year that the UK plunges into the coldest period for decades. Roads, airports and city centres come to a virtual standstill because of the cold in this particular year. It's the year that Margaret Thatcher's son, Mark, goes missing in the Sahara Desert during the Dakar Rally, and he's found 3 days later. Computer Commodore 64 8-bit computer is launched and becomes the best-selling computer at that time. Can you imagine that? A computer Commodore 64 8-bit computer. God, dear me, dear me. Air Florida Flight 30 crashes into the Potomac River, killing 78 passengers and crew and four pilots, and the American Thunderbirds air display team, one of them are killed when four jets collide and crash at India Springs in Nevada. What was on the telly? Well, you might be watching The Young Ones, Hello Hello, Fools and Horses, Summer Wine, Grange Hill and The Professionals. Of course, TV Fame was on there, Police Squad and Cheers. Remember Fame? Oh my lord, do you remember Fame? Oh, it was about a group of kids in New York and they were singing things like this.

In the movies in this particular year, you'd be watching Ridley Scott's Blade Runner with Harrison Ford, Sophie's Choice, Tootsie with Dustin Hoffman, and Ben Kingsley was in Gandhi. 48 Hours starred Nick Nolte and Eddie Murphy, of course, and that little thing from space, E.T. Phone Home, that was in the movies in this particular year. Star Trek was out there as well, The Wrath of Khan, and Conan the Barbarian was up on the screens as well. So Freddie Laker's airline, Laker, falls into administration in this particular year and goes bust, leaving 6,000 passengers stranded abroad and an estimated debt of $280 million. Pounds. Oh my God. Well, it wasn't just Freddie Laker. The DeLorean Motor Company, a factory built in a car factory in Belfast, that's put into receivership as well in this particular year. And the European Court rules that teachers caning or smacking children has to be banned because it's against their human rights. And that's where it all went wrong. In the charts were the Stranglers with Golden Brown. But what year have we hit back on the memory train? Well, the clues are there, but what's the year?

It's just an illusion, said Imagination in this particular year. It was the year that, as I say, European courts ruled that teachers caning or smacking children breached their human rights. Adobe Systems was founded in this particular year in the US of A, and the Barbican in London is opened by Her Majesty the Queen. But what was the year? What was the year that Annie was on the big screen? Rocky 3 and First Blood was on there as well. And on the small screen, you might have been watching Tiz Wars, Crackerjack, Two Ronnies, not the 9 o'clock news. Tenko was up there as well. Open All Hours, which is still on now, and not the 9 o'clock news. And who could forget The Tube? Oh, yes, that was on there as well. My lordy, lordy. Right, we're on the memory train, if you've already guessed, and...

Well, we've headed back to a bygone year, but what was the year we headed back? It was the year, as I say, that the Barbican was opened. Chariots of Fire wins the Best Picture on the 54th Academy Awards, and Argentinian soldiers masquerading as scrap metal workers land in South Georgia, and they raise the Argentinian flag despite the territory being British. How very dare they, how very dare they indeed. There was a man in the charts with a big red beret, and it's not who you think it was. It was Captain Sensible, of course.

Taken from the movie originally, South Pacific, Captain Sensible, in this particular year, did a remake of it. It was, of course, Happy Talkie Talkie, where you're doing the little fingers when they were talking. More movies on the big screen was Porky's, Grease 2, Officer and a Gentleman, which raked in £129 million. And, of course, Poltergeist was up there as well. What else was going on in the year? Well, 100,000 people attended the opening of the World Trade Fair in Knoxville, Tennessee. President Reagan giving the opening address, of course. HMS Conqueror, the British nuclear hunter-killer submarine, sinks the Argentinian cruiser Belgrano in the South Atlantic in this particular year. And racing driver Gilles Villeneuve is killed at the Belgium Grand Prix. Five British ships are lost to Argentine attacks in the South Atlantic and keeled water up here in the north of England. An artificial lake in Northumberland is opened in this particular year. Well, the clues are there, but what is the year? It's the year, as I say, that Nick Nolte and Eddie Murphy were doing 48 Hours. E.T. was out there, Gandhi was out there, and the war in Lebanon began as well in this particular year. The UN Council demands that Israel withdraws its troops from Lebanon. In the charts, there was a Toto Coelho. Is that how you pronounce it? Toto Coelho? They were eating cannibals, I know that much.

George Harran and welcome aboard the train to Memory Lane. Along the way, we're going to be finding out what was on at the movies, what did we watch on TV, what was in the news, and what cars we were driving. So settle back, enjoy the ride on the train to Memory Lane.

My second dead emotion, that was a group called Japan, of course. This was the same year that the British troop ship Sir Galahad was bombed whilst waiting to unload troops in Bluff Cove. Prince William was born in this particular year in St. Mary's Hospital in Paddington, and it is a World Cup year. Oh yes, Italy beats West Germany 3-1 to win the World Cup. Launcher Larry flies up to the clouds, reaching 16,000 feet in nothing more than a deck chair tied with weather balloons. And that happened in Long Beach, California. My God. Dear Lord, 16,000 feet on a deck chair. That's scary stuff. The longest lunar eclipse of the 20th century happened in this particular year, and HMS Hermes, flagship of the fleet, returns home to Portsmouth to a hero's welcome in this particular year. Do you know what the year is? Well, there's a lot more going on. US Security Council continues to disagree strongly with Israel's occupation of the Lebanon. Crippling debt in Mexico destabilizes the Latin American economy, and Hong Kong makes health warnings on cigarette packets mandatory. US Space Command is formed in this particular year as well, and it's the very first emoji, which is sent in the form of a emojicon, whatever one of them is. It's basically two dots and a bracket making a smiley face. Well, the first one was sent in this particular year, but what was the year? Where have we gone back to, huh? Oh, well, the clues are there.

Rosanna, Rosanna was big in this particular year, but what is the year, ladies and gentlemen? Well, we've jumped on board the memory train. We're heading on down the tracks and, well, we've arrived in a year where all things were happening. It's the first emoji, as I say, was sent. It was just two dots and a bracket. People still do it to this day. You know, two little dots. Is it the colon it's called? And then the smile is made by a closed bracket, isn't it? That was the very first one in this particular day. Seven people die in Chicago after eating cyanide tablets. There are capsules laced in cyanide and somebody's planted them into where the food in Chicago, and seven people die. It's the very first International Day of Peace, which takes place. And thermals take an Australian up 9,000 feet in a freak accident. He's a parachutist, by the way. And he survives by cutting away his main chute after dropping to a low altitude, then deploys his reserve chute. How frightened must that have been? A thermal took him up to 9,000 feet. My goodness, any higher he would have gotten hypoxia or whatever they call it. Blacked out and died. Yes, indeed. Helmut Schmidt is replaced as German Chancellor after a vote of no confidence is announced in this particular year. And the Epcot Center in Florida opens its doors for the very first time. And many, many people since have graced and walked through the doors of the Epcot Center. Can't say I've ever been there, but it's on my bucket list. Things to do before I die. There was a group in the charts. It was headed by a man called Mark Almond. Remember him? The group, of course, was Soft Cell, and they kept saying hello and then waving goodbye.

say hello and wave goodbye. Well, it's the year that Sony launches the first compact disc, the Ford Sierra replaces the Cortina, and Henry VIII's flagship, the Mary Rose, is raised from the seabed in this particular year. Channel 4 launches a brand new station called Channel 4, and Richard Whiteley's Countdown is the very first show to be aired on that particular channel. Oh, yes, indeed. The Thames Barrier is publicly demonstrated for the very first time, and Polish Solidarity leader Lech Walesa is finally released after being imprisoned for 11 months. Michael Jackson releases his 6th studio album, and it's called Thriller, which goes on to become, well, the best-selling album of all time, grossing £120 million. My lordy, lordy. Well, what year have we dropped back to? There's plenty of clues there for you. Like this one, women peace protectors surround Greenham Common. It's a military base, and they demonstrate against nuclear weapons. A computer wins the Times Magazine Man of the Year. Oh, dear me, a computer winning Man of the Year. Anyway, and a 61-year-old Barney Clark receives the first permanent artificial heart at the University of Utah. He survives for 112 days with the device nicely planted. Oh, yes. There you go. There's the clues. But what was the year? What was the year all this took place? Well, have a think about it while I play this one. It is, of course, My Angel is a Centerfold.

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takes me right back to my youth club days, that record. Fabulous Casey and the Sunshine Band and Queen of Clubs kicking off this week's 70s Soul, Funk and Disco show. How are you? Hope you've had a good week since last time we met. I've got some fabulous records to play for you over the next 2 hours, plus a chat with the lovely Carolyn Crawford. She'll be on the phone in about 15 minutes' time. And in the second hour, I'm going to be playing previously unreleased music from the newcomers featuring Randy Brown on lead vocal. That is something I'm really looking forward to playing. Right now, though, we've got music from Mandrill on the way, Barnaby Bye as well, after Lamont Dozier.

white guys previously in the cast of Hair on Broadway, called Barnaby By. They were discovered by Atlantic Records A&R woman Judy Knight while they were singing in a New York bistro and signed on the spot, pretty much. Fabulous. Barnaby By, Can't Live This Way on the 70s Soul, Funk and Disco Show.

you know, whenever I hear that record, all I can do is close my eyes and imagine what it must have been like to hear that played loud over the speakers at the Highland Room at Blackpool Mecca. Wonderful. Closed in 79, though. I was too young to go. I would have been 12. Spring chicken me, you know. Yeah, I've enjoyed the record ever since. So Roy Dawson's Over the Top on the 70s Soul, Funk and Disco Show. And next up, I've got the lovely lady that is Caroline Crawford on the phone. But first, one of her tracks from the Philadelphia years.

0: And live on the phone from Detroit, the lady herself, Carolyn Crawford. Welcome to England.
1: Thank you very much.
0: It's a pleasure to have you on. So, you started singing at a very early age, didn't you? I mean, were your roots in church?
1: Yeah. And actually, my roots are in the womb. So
0: right.
1: I come out. I had to come out singing. And, yeah.
0: You entered a talent competition in when you were aged just 13 and won it, just 13 years old.
1: Yeah. Well, I mean, that's no big deal. Stevie Wonder was 2012 when he started out with...
0: Yeah, I suppose so. I suppose you've got a point.
1: Yeah.
0: You would have to give a public performance with Berry Gordy in the audience. Was it not daunting for a young girl?
1: I didn't know he was in the audience.
0: Oh, that helps.
1: I didn't know he was
0: that
1: in
0: helps.
1: The audience. I did not know he was one of the judges. I didn't find that out until after the contest was over.
0: And he gave you a recording contract, didn't he, there and then?
1: That was the prize.
0: Fantastic.
1: Was, 4-year contract with Motown.
0: Yeah.
1: $500 and a lodging watch. That
0: wow.
1: was the prize.
0: Wow. But I mean, you came along to Motown with a lot of songs, your own compositions. You've been writing the lyrics and music for a long time, haven't you? You got several. In fact, your first single was a track that you wrote yourself, didn't you? Forget About Me.
1: That's exactly right. When I got a chance to speak with Barry before then, he came to my home where my mom and I were because he wanted to know something about me, what my life was about, where I come from.
0: Mm-hmm.
1: And then when he invited us up to the studio, my mom and I asked him, was it possible that I could write my first song?
0: Yeah.
1: And he asked me, could I write? And I said, well, I think so. So he said, well, bring your stuff in and let me listen to it.
0: Right.
1: So, ironically enough, he listened to it, and my very first tune was one of the ones I wrote.
0: Mm-hmm.
1: He didn't, I want to say this, he didn't change anything, any lyrics, any music. He changed absolutely nothing.
0: Wow.
1: All he did was put a beginning, he put that on the beginning, and he put the background to it.
0: Uh-huh.
1: But he did not mess with the tune, not one way or the other.
0: Wow. I'd like you to tell me about the night that you recorded Forget About Me, because this is just such a magical story. You're 13 years old. It's the evening before your 14th birthday. Tell me about that.
1: Mm-mm. It's the evening of my birthday.
0: Right.
1: Mm-mm. It's the evening of my birthday.
0: So the clock strikes midnight.
1: It's the day that I turned 14. No, it was the day that I turned 14.
0: Yeah.
1: And he sent a limo for me
0: yeah.
1: at midnight.
0: Fantastic.
1: And my sister...

0: visiting from Ohio at that time, so she went with me. My mom stayed home, and we were back home by 3 a.m. in the morning, so it didn't take us all night.
1: So limo turns up, you and your sister get in the car, you cut the record, the guys are waiting for you in the studio in the early hours of the morning, you cut the record and home again for 4 in the morning. Fantastic.
0: Three
1: in the morning.
0: We were home by 3. No, it didn't take us long at all. That's when my contract was up.
1: Yeah, and you relocated to Philadelphia, I think?
0: Not at that time. I spent some time just doing local things.
1: Okay.
0: And then I went out to California.
1: Really? I didn't know
0: that. With Mickey Stevenson.
1: Oh, right.
0: And became a part of a group called Hodges Dane Smith, and I became Crawford.
1: Yeah. Lovely. So I think you were only with Hodges, James Smith and Crawford for 2 years, was it? 18 months or so? And then you got the call for Philadelphia?
0: About. No, I didn't get the call for Philadelphia. I went on my own.
1: All right.
0: I was working in Los Angeles with the group, and we were doing background for Charo Cugat.
1: Okay.
0: Do you know her?
1: No, I don't.
0: Do you know Charo Cugat?
1: No, but I will after this. I should look her up.
0: Did you know about Xavier Cugat? Rich man. He was married to Carmen Miranda.
1: Oh, right.
0: Do you remember Carmen Miranda?
1: Yes. The lady with the pineapple on her
0: head. Okay, well, Charo was his younger wife.
1: Oh, right.
0: And we did background for her. We did a lot of, I don't know what you circuit you would call that, but we did a lot of the big, the Saharas and things like that. We did that. We were with her for, maybe 2 or 3 years.
1: Okay.
0: And then after coming back home, I decided, that was all during the Mickey Stevenson time, and I decided that I wanted to stretch out some, so I went to Philly International on my own.
1: All right.
0: I took a plane, and I went there. On this particular day, they weren't there. Gamble or Huff weren't there. The girls said they were coming in, but they didn't come in.
1: Okay.
0: So I stayed. I went down the street to the restaurant, had lunch, and came back, and they still didn't come in. So I left a little disappointed, but I left my telephone number. And within a week, Leon Huff called.
1: Yeah.
0: Boy, was I excited. He said, come back. So I went back. I recorded 14 tunes.
1: Yeah.
0: But there was a personal discrepancy that caused me to have to leave Philly International.
1: Okay.
0: I won't go into, but that's the way it was.
1: Yeah.
0: So things happen, but I have all those tunes from them. I had a good time while I was there.
1: So you left Philadelphia International about 1975, I think, 76, and started singing with a Detroit group called Chapter 8.
0: Let me see. Yeah, I guess you're right. Somewhere around in there.
1: Yeah. Did you ever record anything with Chapter 8, or was it just touring and performances?
0: No, I didn't record. I didn't record with them. Anita Baker, she took my place, and that's when they started to record.
1: Right.
0: When she was with them. I was okay with it. I mean, I wasn't sad about it or anything.
1: Yeah.
0: It was fine.
1: Yeah. But one of the good things to come out of Philadelphia, one of the other good things to come out of Philadelphia time, was that you started working with Hamilton Bohannon, didn't you?
0: Not out of Philadelphia.
1: All right.
0: No. Bohannon caught me in Detroit.
1: Oh.
0: At a club called Henry's Palace.
1: Oh, right.
0: Henry's Palace. See, that's why we have these interviews, so we can get these things straight.
1: Absolutely.
0: Henry's Palace, I was doing a solo gig. And he came backstage after the gig and said he really liked my voice, and he wanted me to travel with him and to do some recording with him. The first gig I did with him was New Year's Eve 1974.
1: Right. Bohannon took it to Mercury, didn't he? But you released two LPs on the Mercury label. My name is Caroline. Why the change in spelling to your Christian name? Because you'd always been known as Carolyn before. Was that something led by the record company or...?
0: No, I don't allow them to do those things to me. So, as we get down to Caroline, there's a song on Bohannon Summertime Groove called Me and the Gang, where everyone saying their name.
1: Mm-hmm.
0: Hi, I'm Lorenzo. They call me Mr. Rhythm.
1: All right.
0: I'm Leroy. They call me Leroy. Have you heard that? You haven't heard that?
1: No, but it sounds very similar to the Floaters Float On, doesn't it?
0: No. So you'll have to go and check this one out. This is on Bohannon's
1: Call
0: Me in the Gang. And anyway, they were already in the studio when he picked me up at the airport.
1: Okay.
0: So when I got there, The song was already in progress. And he said, I want you to just say your name. And so my name is Carolyn didn't fit. It just didn't fit the music, the rhythm. It didn't fit it.
1: Mm.
0: So in my mind, I said, my name is Caroline. And that was the punch. So when we did it again, I did my name is Caroline. And so that's when Caroline was born.
1: Right.
0: From that song there, Me and the Gang.
1: Caroline, thank you very much for giving me the interview this evening.
0: Well, AD, if there's anything else that you think of, you're welcome to call me back. Just text me and we'll see when we can get back together. Maybe there's something you didn't get or you didn't ask me or didn't think about
1: much.
0: Or something.
1: That'd be great. I'll send you a
0: okay,
1: I'll send
0: I gotta
1: you a link.
0: Say hi to everybody.
1: Yeah, absolutely.
0: I gotta say hi to Hi everybody. Hi.
1: Lovely. Enjoy the rest of your day.
0: Okay.
1: Thanks, Caroline.
0: Oh, you're very welcome.
1: Good night.
0: Hope to see you when I get there now.
1: Yeah. See you
0: okay.
1: when I get there. Bye.
0: Okay, hon. Bye bye.

I thought I'd finish the interview there with a song that was previously unreleased from Carolyn Crawford until the guys at Kent Records released it in 2024. Limited press, though, so unless you got a copy at the time, you very probably missed out on that one. It's amazing, isn't it, how there's still so much great music on the shelves, and we rely on people like A.D. Crosdale at Kent and Andy Taylor and the gang at Creative Soul and so many other little record labels for digging this stuff up. Eternally grateful. Now then, I've got music from Touch of Class coming up in just a moment after Bobby Head, but probably not the one you're expecting.

soundtrack to that then. That was on the flip side to Proud Soul Heritage, released in 1975 on New York's Lorry record label. Bobby Hebb and True I Love You. And talking about great soul music, have you ever been at a venue and you've been deep in conversation and all of a sudden a track comes on the decks and you say, sorry, gotta stop talking, I need to listen to this? Because that happened to me with this next record.

0: featuring the lead vocals of Barbara Roy, also known as Barbara Gaskin. Actually, she's Jocelyn Brown's auntie, you know. It's Jocelyn's mum's sister. Fronting Ecstasy, Passion and Pain and I Wouldn't Give You Up, right here on the 70s Soul, Funk and Disco Show. Selena Jones is coming along in just a moment with her version, a great version of a Barbara Acklin classic, but first, a standout track on an already brilliant LP called The Spice of Life from Jerry Butler. This is called Stop Stepping on My Dreams.
1: Save the babies. That's what I say. Save the babies. I see a whole lot of folks shooting down the babies. And I got a couple of little guys that just growing up. I really get kind of shook up when I look around and see folks putting down what they're putting down. It seems I can hear him saying, everybody keeps talking about the world and what it's coming to. You know, they say we can't get it together, and it's the end for me and you. But hey, I just really started.

You know, I've never heard a bad version of that song. No matter who does it, they do it justice. This time, that was Selena Jones. Not an artist I'm familiar with, but on the strength of that, I shall certainly do some more investigating. So watch this space. I'm Eddie Crampton. This is 2 hours of 70s soul, funk and disco. And next up is a record that when I finally laid my hands on a copy, it had been a long time want. But I didn't realise when it arrived it was going to be double the pleasure, because way back in the 80s, 90s, I was more heavily into Northern Soul, and somebody did me a cassette for me car, for me little Triumph Dolomite, and on this cassette was a song by Bobby Hill called To the Bitter End. Loved that record. And then when I finally got my hands on Bobby Hill, Tell Me You Love Me, it was on the B-side. But that's not the side I bought it for this time.

I love the Supremes and Four Tops collaborations, you know. If you remember back to last week's show, I'm fairly certain that I played the Supremes and Four Tops version of Gladys Knight's Do You Love Me Just a Little Honey? Great, great record. And this week, it's Barbara Lewis's Hello Stranger. I'm Eddie Crampton, and kicking off hour two, got a great song from an unusual source, a band better known for their ska output than their soul. But I tell you what, when they turn their attention to a soulful record, they've really raised the bar. Pioneers, kicking off hour two. Take us there, Prince Philip Mitchell.

from 1977, there's the Pioneers, a band who were better known for their reggae output, weren't they? Their ska output. They'd had hits in 1971 with Let Your Yeah Be Yeah, and in 1969, The Fabulous Long Shot, Kick the Bucket. And there they were, 1977, which, in my book, is probably the best song of their career. And it didn't chart. Travesty. I'm Aidy Crampton. This is 2 hours of 70s soul, funk and disco. And this week's interviewee, if you missed the first hour, was the lovely Caroline Crawford. But you can listen again on my website, shinyl.co.uk. shinyl.co.uk.

former Motown artist Bobby Taylor proving there very much is life after Motown Records. There are roses somewhere in this world on the 70s Soul, Funk and Disco show. I'm Eddie Crampton, we're going back to Detroit now with a record released on one of Ollie McLaughlin's four fabulous record labels, three of which were named after each of his daughters, Karen, Carla and Moira. Never did find out who Ruth was. If you know, please do put me out of my misery. AD@shinal.co.uk.

Detroit twofer there. First we heard The Volumes, and then the fabulous Carol Anderson, Taken Far Too Soon, bless her. Although I'm going to play you something different by Carol Anderson next week, because regular listeners to the show will remember that I've been sorting through my record room on the advice of my wife, and discovering records that I bought years ago and just not played, and I've come across a Carol Anderson LP, and that's crammed full of fabulous records. So I shall sort that out next week. Right now, this is Africano.

not ever so far away, Africano, from 1973, in a song called Satisfactorize Your Mind, here on the 70s Soul Funk and Disco Show. We were talking just a moment ago about me playing something different by Carol Anderson next week, because I've been moved to sort out my record room, and I've discovered records that I've not played in years, one of which is next.

That's the original version of Al Foster's Night of the Wolf, you know. Well, technically, it's exactly the same version, but it was released a couple of years before it saw its Roulette release in Italy, under the artist's real name, Ivano Alberto Fossati, called Temper del Lupo, which means Wolf's Theme. But of course, it was anglicised for an American audience, wasn't it? Wonderful. And before that, Dolores Hall from her eponymous LP, which I've just rediscovered. Thankfully, I've been sorting out my record room and finding records that I bought years ago and I completely forgot that I'd got. And just don't give enough turntable time to. That track was called Snapshot. This is The Tremaines.

the inimitable Bobby Womack with Daylight, a record that got a new lease of life thanks to Kelly Rowland just a few years ago. Well, I say just a few years ago, probably 20. Seems like a week last Tuesday to me. I'm Eddie Crampton. This is 2 hours of 70s soul, funk and disco. And what 70s soul, funk and disco show would be complete without a track from Jackie Wilson? I've got one coming up in about 3 minutes' time, but probably not the one you're expecting. This is Sam Dees.

You know, Jackie Wilson had such a long and glittering career, but for me, the early 70s was his purple patch. Don't you agree? I mean, that song was taken from the You Got Me Walking LP, which nobody ever talks about, nobody ever plays anything from, but it's full of great, great records, just like that one. I'm Adie Crampton, and next up, I've got two previously unreleased songs from the Stax Vault, featuring my old mate Randy Brown.

two previously unreleased records from the Stax Vault. First we heard I'm Afraid of Losing You, and then Soul Children, both from the newcomers, featuring Randy Brown on lead vocal. Of course, his brother Bertram Brown was ever present in the newcomers lineup. If you'd like a copy of that limited edition 45, then you need to go to creativesoulrecords1.bandcamp.com. creativesoulrecords1.bandcamp.com. But being limited edition, you need to act quick.

That was originally released by D.D. Warwick, you know. But there's the Spinners version of Don't Pay Them No Mind. On the 70s Soul Funk and Disco show, with Rufus and Chaka Khan still to come, The Perfections as well. Right now I'm going to play you a track by Sidney Joe Quales, taken from the So Sexy LP. And generally, when people play from this album, you're going to get I Don't Do This, aren't you? Not today. Not today. This is called I'll Run to Your Side.

There's The Perfections and Can This Be Real, largely bringing the show to an end for another week. But if you'd like to listen again, it will be on my website very, very shortly. Go to shinal.co.uk. And to take us to the end of the show, Rufus and Chaka Khan. Whatever you're doing this week, wherever you're going, be good, play nice, and please don't touch that dial. There's so much more great music coming straight after this.

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Gregory Abbott then from 1986, although it wouldn't actually get to number one in America in January of 1987. It was also the third best single as well for 1987 as well, and it was taken from his debut album, which was also called Shake You Down as well. It would also peak at number six on the UK singles chart. It would also get to number one as well in Spain and New Zealand. Basically everywhere where it was released, it was a top 20 hit. Haven't heard that one as well in a long time. Welcome along. This is A Blast from the 80s. My name is Gary. Thank you very much for joining us here today on the show. Hope you're all very, very well. We have got some fantastic tunes for you today, including a Oscar winner as well, singing a song. Yes, that's coming up for you a little bit later on. We've got your song, we've got the lyrical game, and we've also got the first and last song to be released in the 1980s by American group Survivor. Yep, all that to come on today's show. So, American actress, singer, extraordinaire, Bette Midler. We are going to play for you The Rose in just a moment for you. But before that, from their 1985 album, which was called Lisa Lisa and Cult Jam with Full Force, here is Lisa Lisa and Cult Jam with All Cried Out.

This is a blast from the 80s with Gary Hopkins.

0: That's Middleton and the Rose, taken from the same film name as well, which of course starred Bette Midler as well. It was a single that would reach number 3 on the Billboard Hot 100. It would also reach number 2 in Canada, number 6 in Australia, 24 in New Zealand, and it would also be a hit as well in other countries around the world. It was also a Grammy Award winner as well, winning Best Female Pop Vocal Performance for Bette Midler, beating no less Barbara Streisand and also Donna Summer as well. Not bad, eh? Before that as well, you heard from Lisa and Cult Jam and All Cried Out. That particular single was a top 10 hit in America back in 1986. It was taken from the album, as I mentioned, Lisa and Cult Jam with Full Force. But the actual credit to the 7-inch vinyl of the song, believe it or not, was Lisa and Cult Jam with Full Force featuring Paul Anthony and Bow Legged Lou. How many people can you fit on a sleeve of a 7-inch single? Great tune, though. Anyway, here on A Blast from the 80s, it's time for your bit. It's time for this.
1: David Bowie, Cyndi Lauper, Madonna, or maybe Tears the Fears. It's time for your song. Here on A Blast from the 80s.
0: Yes, it is time then for your song, and it's another first song brought back in the 1980s. Today's song choice comes from Karina, and Karina has emailed in to say, "Hello, Gary. My first song that I bought was in 1985. It was by Dan Hartman. I don't know if you remember this song at all, but it is a very, very catchy song. At least I thought it was anyway, 40 years ago or so, because, well, as I said, it was my very first song that I bought. When you mentioned the name Dan Hartman and this single, many people don't really know it, but when they hear the song, they certainly will. Please could you play it? It is my first song that I bought back in the 1980s, and it's still a great tune today. Many thanks from Karina." So, Karina, thank you very much for your email. I'm going to be honest with you. I recognise who Dan Hartman is. I couldn't think about this particular tune, though, until, of course, I played it and made sure it's all okay. And boy, is it a great tune. So thank you. This is your song, your first song that you bought. This is Dan Hartman, and I Can Dream About You.

Yeah, it's amazing, isn't it, when you bring back some great memories of a song that you've not heard in a long, long time. That was Dan Hartman there, and I Can Dream About You. It was released in 1984. It would reach number 12 on the UK singles chart, number 13 in Sweden, 47 on the New Zealand singles chart, and it would be a number 4 hit on the Irish singles chart as well. It would also reach number 11 in Canada, number 6 in America, and its peak position was number 3 in Australia. There we are. So thank you very much to you, Karina, for your song here on A Blast from the 80s. And if you want your song played out on a future Blast from the 80s show, then please, please do get in touch. I'll give you all the details on how you can do that, of course, a little bit later on.

0: There we go, Foreigner and Urgent. That was, or is, to date, their second best-selling single after I Want to Know What Love Is in both Canada and Sweden, reaching number one in Canada in September of 1981 and Sweden in March of 1982. In Australia, that song peaked at number 24 in November of 1981. And in the UK, when it was first released, it only reached number 54 on the UK singles chart, but after Waiting for a Girl Like You was released, it went to number 45 on its second release. It would also reach number 4 as well on the Billboard Hot 100. There we go. Right, okay, still to come for you today, we have got the Lyrical Game and some more great music from the 1980s. And of course, coming to you right in just a moment will be the first and last song released by Foreigner. Stay with us.
1: This is a blast from the 80s with Gary Hopkins.
0: Yes, this is a blast from the 80s. My name is Gary. Thank you for joining us here then on today's show. And it is time for this bit. Time for first and last song released in the decade. But by whom?
1: Now, it's time for the first and last song released in this great decade. But by whom?
0: Yes, I virtually just said exactly the same thing, voiceover person. So, go away, basically. Right, okay. So, today's first and last song released in the 1980s features the American rock band Survivor. Yes, they've had a string of hits throughout the 1980s. And also, well, say beyond as well, but technically no, they didn't. They released albums beyond, but never really charted very well since the end of the 1980s. So the last song they would release in the 1980s, in 1989, from the album Too Hot to Sleep, is Across the Miles. But before that, the first song they would release in the 1980s, which was also their debut single as well, was this one from the album Survivor. This is Somewhere in America.

we go, Survivor and their first and last songs to be released in the 1980s. That one there was Across the Miles, that was released in 1989 from the album Too Hot to Sleep, and before that Somewhere in America, that was released in their debut, or released from their debut album, which was also called Survivor as well. Of course, their biggest hits was in 1982 with Eye of the Tiger, also as well High on You, I Can't Hold Back in the mid-1980s, and also of course Burning Heart as well. So there we go. Right then, before we play for you the lyrical game, okay, let's take you back to one of the all-time classics of the 1980s and one of the all-time duets as well from the 1980s. Here are Rene and Renata with Save Your Love, My Darling.

0: Beautiful then, Renee and Renata with Save Your Love. Right then, let's put your musical lyrical knowledge to the test from the 1980s, as once again, it's time for this.
1: What is the title of the song and who is the artist? It's time for the lyrical game.
0: Yes, it is certainly time for today's lyrical game. So basically, I'm going to give you some clues about today's song. All you've got to do is guess what the song is, okay? So here are your clues. This particular single was a massive tune in 1982, a number one hit in many, many countries. But in fact, it is a cover version from a song released in 1975. Yes. The song has also been covered by the likes of Britney Spears and Weird Al Yankovic as well. And it is a song that was included into the Grammy Hall of Fame in 2016. There we go. Here are your lyrics. I saw him dancing there by the record machine. I knew he must have been about 17. The beat was going strong, playing my favourite song. There we go. What is today's Blast from the 80s lyrical game song? Do you know? Do you think you know? Or do you not have a Scooby-Doo? If you don't know what it is, you are really going to kick yourself when you find out what the song is. Trust me. I know. The reason why I say that is because, I kind of got it. But when I realised what it was, it was like, I could have kicked myself, and I probably did as well. Anyway, not about me, it's all about you. So let's play today's Blast from the 80s lyrical game song.

0: There we go, Joan Jett and the Blackhearts there with their version of I Love Rock and Roll. It was first released in 1975 by British glam rock band The Arrows. And of course, then it was made famous, really, let's be honest with you, by that particular version as well. It was a single that was released in 1982 and topped the Billboard Hot 100 for a total of 7 weeks. It was also as well a number one hit in Australia, Canada, the Netherlands, New Zealand, South Africa, Sweden, and, well, that's it really. It would also be a top 10 hit in the UK and also Germany, and would be a top 10 hit as well, basically everywhere else, including Ireland and also Switzerland as well. It was the biggest selling single in Canada in 1982 and was the third best selling single as well in 1982 in America. In fact, actually, it was number 7 in New Zealand, South Africa and also Australia as well. Anyway, did you get it right? Well done if you did. Commiserations if you got it wrong. We, of course, will do that again next time here on the show. And we've come to the end of today's blast from the 80s. As always, thank you very much for tuning in today. It's been a pleasure to have your company. Don't forget, if you want your song or anything else to do with the 1980s brought up on a future show, please, please do get in touch. Lots of different ways you can do that. Here are those ways.
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0: So then, to leave you for today, we are going to go back to 1987. Although this particular single was actually intended for Vanessa Williams's debut album, The Right Stuff, but it didn't happen. This particular tune would reach number 5 in America, number 8 in the UK, number 13 in Switzerland, number 9 in Ireland, and would be a top 30 hit in New Zealand, the Netherlands, and also Canada as well. Also Germany. This taken from the album called Pebbles. Here is Pebbles with Girlfriend. Thanks for listening. Catch you later.

0: 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This has been a Blast Radio Show's production for your favourite radio station. 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

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This is the Cat Flea Massacre Ska and Reggae Show. 2 hours of European Song Contest off by our friends. Helps Malambo Ska, Shana is a punk rocker, and here we go. Scandals. Happy House.

Girls, Happy Hours, and we're going down the compilation albums. Some bigger groups, some smaller groups, some you've heard of, some you haven't heard of. That's Radio 4, yeah, this is the Popes of Chilli Town, Blame Game.

Bombshell time, blame game. And just before I came to record the show, Mrs. Massacre said to me, why don't you just say to the people, just listen to this and play a track? So listen to this. Detached. Maybe next time.

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And Mrs. Mastic has a point, because when I'm not around, time seems to drag so slowly, because I am such a fun guy. This is Rude Squad, Maria.

The Interceptors, Paper Girl, and Zebra just wouldn't take on the amount of coffee that a bear would. 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This is Druvis. 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

0: Stop talking about dunking animals. Let's talk about JFK and the conspirators. Partners in crime.
1: Tuesday, May 13th, 1997. Suspects were last seen in Winnipeg.

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That was JFK and the conspirators. Hey, partners in crime. It is one of my favourite to say. Dr. Ring Ding. And the senior all-stars. Call 809.

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And I was just having a think, going back to the dunking stuff. 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

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This is Dave's Big Deluxe Misfortune.

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Fire as a Cena! The brilliant cover of Mr. Bojangles, and yes, you are listening to the Cafe Musical Ska and Reggae Show. We have had the first hour of upbeat, offbeat offerings. Now here we go with the second hour of downbeat, offbeat offerings. And we're carrying on with Carol Cole, Ethiopia.

Ethiopia, Carole Cole, and we've got three new singles for you this week. And here we go with the first one from the brilliant Stephen Marley, Hills of St. Anne.

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Different, but both the same. This is David Asher Band with a brand new single as well. Ooh.

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It's not ooh, Josh Heald like I did in the intro to it. There is no ooh. I just put that in. Ooh, just like that. This is Steel Pulse. Ooh, Prodigal Son.

now. Steel Pulse, Prodigal Son, and here we go with a cover of the best reggae track ever written. Bob Marley, Sun is Shining. This is from Sly Dunbar, Tamlin.

Slime, Dunban, Dublin, sun is shining, what an absolutely gorgeous cover that is. Right, Mystic Foundation, instruments.

Mystic Foundation instruments, as you see yourself, you don't tune in to this reggae show for lovers rock, do you? This is Calf Little Letters. Equalization.

Capital Letters, Equalization. That's one of them tracks where you want it so loud you vibrate the worms out of the ground. This is Culture Revolution.

revolutionist pulling shows as she's rallying past the blood of brilliance. Yes, it's because I'm here. This is Little Roy, Tribal War.

Oi, Tribal One, here we go to the third single. Yes, earlier I did say two singles and I changed my mind. I said three singles. Well, this is the third single of them three singles. Yes, it is actually a single. This is Dubbindrin, Rootsy Beats, Traveller's Souls.

Children, Rootsy Beat's brand new single, Traveller's Souls, and yes, it is that time that I say... This is the last track before the last track, because it is the last track before the last track, and I'm putting in a long one because I don't want to put in two short ones. So this is Oneness, Rome.

Oneness, Rome, and well, there you go, that's it. We have come to the end of the thoroughly deceitful Cat Fleet Mascascan Reggae Show for another week, and I have to say deceitful because, no, I have never ever dunked an animal in my coffee or a tea. I do like to dunk an odd Garibaldi, a custard cream, a hobnob. I've even known to dunk a curly whirly in my coffee, but never an animal, because you've got to look after animals, okay? 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They like a little bit of a walk, don't you? Woof, woof, woof. There you go. There's just two things to say. One is enjoy yourselves, learn your things. It's learn your things. So get out there and enjoy yourself, folks. Take it as a life lesson. And the second is, if you think I'm going to write another European Song Contest song for Bulgaria, you've got another thing coming. No, it's nice for me, Kathleen Massacre, saying goodbye. So this is me, Kathleen Massacre, saying goodbye. Goodbye for another week. That was me, Kathleen Massacre, saying goodbye for another week. Not just goodbye. So goodbye, and that was me just saying goodbye. Will it ever stop? I don't know. I've got myself into a loop. Although I seem to have got out of that loop now. So bye.

0: 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The broadcast has ceased. 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
1: 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Probably.

Greetings. You are listening to Chris Curry Presents on Mersey Radio with 3 hours of the best in local music from Liverpool, Whittle and the Merseyside area. And I hope you all had a better weekend than Sam Battle did representing the UK at the Eurovision. Not that I watched it for obvious reasons, but according to my news feed, we ended up bottom of the pile again. And will we ever learn? Anyway, let's get back to proper music and the best music city in the world. And getting underway today with Frankie Goes to Hollywood and Welcome to the Pleasure Dome, which apart from being the title track from the debut album, was also a single from 1984 that peaked at number 2 in the UK singles chart. And following on from Frankie Goes to Hollywood with China Crisis and King in a Catholic Style, and that was a single that peaked at number 19 in the UK singles chart of 1985. And there's plenty more musical gems coming up in the next 3 hours, and this is what you can expect. There's the featured artist of the week, that is Cassius Wolf and Das Abs, the classic from The Attic from The Wild Swans, the song from The Vinyl Vault from This Final Frame, plus the featured album this week is Pockets Full of Rain by Jenny Colquitt. And of course, there is the usual sprinkling of new tunes to tease and delight, and right now here is the first of them, and it's the latest offering from the Kowloons, who recently signed to Modern Sky Records, and this is the title track from their Hallelujah EP.

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1: That is Hallelujah, and that is new music from the Kowloons, and the Hallelujah EP is available from all good download and streaming platforms. And now it's time for the first selection from featured artist Cassius Wolf and Das Abs, and all of the tracks in the show are taken from their Liverpool Calling EP. And let's start with the title track.

Liverpool Calling, that is the first of three tracks from featured artists Cassius Wolf and Das Abs, and more from them in the next hour. But now here is a single that made its debut in last week's show. This is Make Your Way Out by Sunstack Jones.

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And that was Coulson and their latest single, taken from their album The Event, and that was a song titled Light in the Dark. And that takes me around to this week's featured album. That is Pockets Full of Rain by Jenny Colquitt, and she is a singer-songwriter from Widnes, and Pockets Full of Rain is her third studio album, released in vinyl, CD and download formats via Bandcamp. And I will be playing six tracks from the album, starting with Hold Your Light Up and the title track, Pockets Full of Rain.

Music from Jenny Colquitt, ending with the title track from the featured album Pockets Full of Rain. And you can check out the album on Bandcamp at jennycolquitt.bandcamp.com. And Jenny will be launching the album at a gig at the Music Room at the Phil on Saturday the 30th of May, with the last few tickets available from liverpoolphil.com. And let's continue on with Michael Weston King and this track, A Mother's Pride, from his recent album, Nothing Can Hurt Me Anymore.

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That was a couple of songs, starting with Breathe Underwater by Ground Pilots, and that is taken from their 2026 album Atoms. And hot on the heels of that was Something from the Archives, and Shimona with Fly from 2016. And now here is The Great Divide and Can't We Talk About It, and that is taken from their album It's Alright By Me, and that is available as a download from all of the usual suspects.

Following on from The Great Divide was Balsamo Collins Riley and a single they released back in 2022. And that was Twice in a Blue Moon, open brackets one more time. And that about wraps up this first hour. And heading over to hour two with another track from last week's featured album, The Heart Wants What It Wants. That is by Late Transmission, starring Eve Quatermain. And this musical delight is A Little Drop of Poison.

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You are listening to Chris Curry Presents on Mersey Radio, playing the best in local music from Liverpool, Whittle and the Merseyside area, and a couple of classics to get our tour underway, starting with You've Got It All by James Skelly and the Intenders, and that is from their 2013 album Love Undercover. And following on from that with Natalie's Party, that of course is Shaq from the 1999 album HMS Fable. And now, just ahead of the next selection from the featured artists, here's a new single that was co-written by Henry Priestman, and it happens to be sung in Welsh, and it's a song about the Isle of Anglesey, which the Welsh refer to as...

That was Honest Moan by Geth Thomas, co-written by Henry Priestman, and that is available as a download from all of the usual suspects. And now let's get back to the featured artists Cassius Wolf and Das Abs, and another selection from their Liverpool

That was New Messiah by featured artists Cassius Wolf and Das Abs, and that is the second track from the featured artists, so it is time to do that retro thing and to revisit the featured artists from this time last year, and that was April Moon, and I was playing tracks from their Forgiveness Juice EP, including this song, Part of the Game.

Following on from The Water was Waiting for the Sun, and that is Jenny Colquitt from the featured album Pockets Full of Rain, and that is available in vinyl, CD and download formats from Bandcamp at jennycolquitt.bandcamp.com. And don't forget that Jenny will be playing at the

Music Room on Saturday the 30th of May. And now it's time for the classic from the attic. And you may have already guessed that it is the Wild Swans and the Revolutionary Spirit. And that opens with the lines, "Lost in the Delta of Venus, lost in a welter of shame." And it was originally released via Zoo Records in both 7 and 12-inch vinyl formats back in 1982.

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0: That was a couple of songs, starting with Rob Clark and Bird of Prey from his latest album Opiope, and that was followed up by Undertow by Amy Wodge and Pete Riley from their 2016 album Bygones. And you can check out Pete Riley's discography at PeteRiley.com. And now here's a couple of songs written by John Jenkins, starting with Too Many Roads, which is performed by John Jenkins and taken from his album Restless Heart.
1: Stood with his head a little on one side, battled something I could not see. Each muscle in his face appeared to be drawn tight. Spoke to me

following on from Too Many Roads with the song Miss Calls No. 23, which was written by John Jenkins and performed by his musical project River East, River West. And now it's time to head across to the final hour. And to take us there, here is The Coral and Million Eyes from their 2016 album Distance in Between.

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And hot on the heels of that was Rain and The Beat Goes On, from their 1991 album A Taste of Rain. And just before the final selection from the featured artists, here's Blue Skies from Roy White. And Roy tells me that there is a retrospective album from White and Torch in the pipeline, which hopefully will be released in the not-too-distant future.

Wonderful stuff. That is Roy White with Blue Skies, and I'm certainly looking forward to a retrospective White and Torch album. And now it's time for a final selection from featured artists Cassius Wolf and Das Abs, and this is the Stevedore from the Liverpool Calling

Powerful stuff indeed. That is the Stevedore by featured artists Cassius Wolf and Das Abs, and the Liverpool Calling EP is available on all good download and streaming platforms. And now for a quick gig alert for this coming Saturday, and that is the 23rd of May, when Vinnie Peculiar and his band make a welcome return to Thorntonough Village Club, and there is but a handful of tickets left, and it promises to be a great night of music. Tickets are available from wegottickets.com, and in the meantime, here's Vinnie Peculiar with Hippie Kids from the album How I Learned to Love the Freaks.

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You are listening to Chris Curry Presents on Mersey Radio, playing the best in local music from Liverpool, Whittle and the Merseyside area. And that was another track from The Archives, and music from Godo, and they were a band that comprised of David A. Hughes and Keith Hartley, and the title track from their Something's Missing 10-inch vinyl EP from 1982. And a great big thank you to David A. Hughes for sending that over for the show. And now for a final coupling from the featured album Pockets Full of Rain. That is by Jenny Colquitt. And let's start with Lay Down Your Mind.

following on from Lay Down Your Mind with All of My Friends, open brackets lonely. And that is Jenny Colquitt. And the album Pockets Full of Rain is available in multiple formats from Bandcamp at jennycolquitt.bandcamp.com. And for a final time, remind you that Jenny Colquitt will be playing at the Music Room at the Phil on Saturday the 30th of May. And now it's time for the song from the Vinyl Vault. And today it's a 7-inch vinyl single from 1985 by This Final Frame, released on Penguin Records. This is The Mask, open brackets, Falls Away.

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That is a couple of songs, starting with Lemon and Lime, and that is the current single by Quayside. And that was followed up with Becca from the Sookies. And the Sookies will be playing a hometown gig at the Arts Club Loft in Liverpool on Friday the 11th of September, along with the Jacks and Pistol Daisies. So do put that date in your diary. And on the subject of gigs, Neil Campbell dropped me a note this week to say that he will be playing at the Nordic Church in Liverpool on Saturday the 30th of May, with tickets available from mikeandjohnsconcerts.com. And here is Neil Campbell performing The Wild Frontier.

Following on from Neil Campbell with a cover version of the Corgis' Everybody's Gotta Learn Sometime, that is by Nito Lark, and that is a musical pseudonym for the Ponderosa Glee Boys, Carl Eaton. And at this point in time, it is a work in progress. And sadly, I'm out of time once again, so it is time for me to say my goodbyes and thank you for your company. I do hope you enjoyed the show. Don't forget to check out all the other great shows on Mersey Radio. 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That is it from me until the next time. Whatever you are doing between now and then, please do stay safe and do show some kindness and consideration to everybody. And if you can, do get out and support local music. And also be sure to buy CDs and merchandise. Closing the show today with Innocence Abroad. This is The Missionary from their album Slow Time 1984 to 1988. That's it from me. Ta-da!

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0: 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Probably.
1: That was the Pips, of course. 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

0: nice beaver.
1: Thank you. I just had a thought.
0: Let me help you with that.
2: And this is the Deep Sea Parrots. And I don't know what it's called, because you haven't put it on the file. Sorry about that. It's good, though.

Oblivion, I believe that was called, actually. It's the Deep Sea Parrots. Sorry, can't read me all right. Well, welcome to WWK Unsigned. I'm Billy Kelly. We've got some corker bands on tonight. And artists. We've got Dorothy Baird, The Arlos, Stee, Yozza Yuz, Weekend Special, The Box Tellies, Scarlet, and this one, I love this tune. This is Only Child and Buildings.

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Yeah, great cover there. Originally done by Charles Aznavour, but as we used to say back in the day, Charles Aznavour voice. Oh gosh, we were funny. This is a brand new one to the show, and this is Emma Pottage, and this is By My Side.

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But there's one band here, and I've put onto these by Stu from Golden Believers. Stu Corry. And this is the Happy Somethings. 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

0: called down the thunder. 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
1: This is the fabulous Hank Minstrel, a.k.a. Carl Allen. If you're listening, mate, I haven't seen you for ages. 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

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Now, this next one, this is the next release from Klee Music, and it's Dorothy Byrds, and this is the title track for my new album. I think it was out last Friday. Belonging, Dorothy Byrds.

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Well, we've had some fantastic female singer-songwriters on tonight. We've got more to come. And here's another one. The lovely Tiki Black.

fabulous stuff from Cheeky Black. If you're listening, Cheeky, I hope you're doing fine, and I'm sure we'll meet up again soon. Right, this next one is an Irish band, Weekend Special, featuring Kieran Moran, and this is called, I'm looking forward to this actually, A Long, Long Time.

Yeah, I love that. It's got that lovely Irish little feel going on. This band, this is, every now and again I get sent stuff from far away places. I don't always, I tend to concentrate on the northwest, or certainly the north of England, Scotland, and that. But these are from Canada, and this is Ember Rev and Carousels.

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0: needs to come and get me. 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Back down to Earth. 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
1: And this is Steve Hughes, otherwise known as Steve Yuzza Hughes, here of the oldie fame. And this is Wish Away.

That's a cracker there, Stephen Hughes. And this is, you know what? What's great about this job and just, you know, the music scene round Liverpool and the North West and stuff, is you get to know a lot of these people personally, and it's great. And these are another couple, Barry and Ronnie, the Southbound Attic Band. And they wrote it, not me. Old fools.

0: And now this great mode, which half passed through this afternoon for the launch of this 1,000 load, which houses culminate in the progressive third this council's side. And we're gracious all the august prince, the Lady Mayor, forever holding the gathering, and Major Barley caught the corners out of the self-made man, which came in the newspaper, beneficent and throughout the whole...
1: Now that is what I think most of the Tories, most of the media people that have interviewed Mick Lynch have sounded like in comparison with him. I just think the man is a breath of fresh air and exactly what we need at this point in time. I've never heard somebody... I must have watched 20 different interviews and stuff, and he just hits the nail on the head time and time again. And it's about time as well. And it's about time old Tia, Kieran, I mean, and his mates got behind him big time. I just love it, as I say. It's about time, you know what I mean? It's absolutely brilliant. And this is my little take on these Tories. I tell you what, yesterday on Facebook, I wound a Tory up something ruthless. I was giggling to myself. It's brilliant.

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1: Yep, he's on right after me, and this is the fantastic legend that is George Borowski.

0: 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They've all got it into me!
1: And this is Micah and Shatterproof.

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1: This is Furrowed Brow. And I threw the baby. 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
1: That was Lonehead and Boulder's Brass. This is Fell Sons. Live like thieves.

Unfortunately, we lost a fella that this song is about last week. He was a great supporter of Liverpool music. Very, very sudden. Everyone was absolutely shocked at you. Marco Cigaro, wherever you are, mate, I hope you're having your Corona and your Jamesons. So this is a song written not that long ago, especially for him, by David Neville King. This is Marco Cigaro, wherever you are, mate, I hope you're having a great time. I know you're having a great time. Good night, mate.

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evening. Welcome to the Soul Vendors Show on Tuesday, the 19th of May, 2026. I've just started a nice nearly almost 3 weeks of annual leave. So hope you enjoy the show. I certainly am, and it's only just started. Just listen to Valerie Simpson, I Just Want to Be There. Elements, Gotta Make It Right. Elsie Cook, Let's Do It Over. Emma Thomas, Cry On. And Jay Hines, the fellow, start off the show with a tune called Camelot Time. Hope you enjoyed that. Time to move on. We've got 3 hours of great tunes in front of us. Stay tuned. Feel free. Has any comments, suggestions, thoughts, assistance, help? All gratefully listened to, accepted and received. Let's move on. Timothy Wilson with a tune called Hiding in Your Heart.

you quick and faster. That was the sweet aspirations. Don't let me lose this dream. The vibrations, because you're mine. Carla Thomas, every ounce of strength. And Timothy Wilson, hiding in your heart. Right. Good evening again. Welcome to the Soul Vendor Show. El Mersey Radio. The show's repeat on Friday, midnight 12 till 3, and same time live next Tuesday, 10 till 1. Go and tell your friends. Go and share the show. Let people know it's a great show on Mersey Radio. Let's move on. Some reggae, go out to Martin. Israel Vibration, Martin up in Netherley, with a tune called Don't Want Apartheid.

Earlsa Martin up in Netherley, that was Akaya with a tune called For You. Silford Walker, Cleanliness is Godliness. Johnny Osborne, Fally Rankin, and Two from Israel Vibration, Racial Injustice, and Don't Want Apartheid. Next selection of tunes, a bit of a funky groove. We've got the beginning of the end, the tune called Funky NASA.

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Right, that was of course Joe Tex, Build Your Love on a Solid Foundation. We had Barry White, a little bit fruity there, with a tune called Come On. Rick Clark, Potion, classic bit of jazz funk, I suppose you'd call it, more sort of funky than jazz, but a wonderful tune. And we had Funky NASA, parts 1 and 2 by the beginning of the end. Hope you enjoyed them. Now, choose out to Christine. In the first time I played this fella's, this one of his tunes, you weren't too impressed, but hopefully, as the years have gone on, hope you'll learn to love this tune. So we're on to Christine. Going to start off with a fella called John Lucian with a tune called Listen Love.

was Rod Stewart from 1965 when he was good. We had Wilson Pickett and Otis Redding for a version of the same song. He left the water running. Otis was an unedited demo. We had John Hartsman and Circles talking about My Baby, and that tune Christine still hates, John Lucian with a tune called Listen Love, which I still love. It's like a stab to the heart, but I'll get over it. Let's move on. We've got some reggae now. We've got Owen and Leon Silveira with a tune called Next Door Neighbour.

0: Scientists with Malcolm X and Dennis Brown with Well Ovation and Malcolm X by Dennis Brown. Inspirations Tighten Up, Burning Spear, Bad to Worse, and Owen and Leon Silvera, which you can call Next Door Neighbour. I've got some time for the blues, going to take us right through to the midnight hour, I believe. Going to start off some Arthur Miles, Nardi Blues Band, with a tune called She's Back.
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message to all you believers out there. That was Blind Willie Johnson, two from him. Can't nobody hide from God. And dark was the night, cold was the ground. Fans Reed, No Way Out. Knocking at your door, Jimmy Reed. We had Doctor Please, and She's Back from Arthur Miles and the Mighty Hardy Blues Band. Hope you enjoyed them. Now we've got some time for some a mixed bag of R&B, I suppose. Going to start with some Earl King with a tune called Come On.

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0: guitar is no more good. 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
0: 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Okay, here we go, the When Christ Mary. I'm sorry for the delay. Here we go.

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1: 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Great moments, great music.

That was John Legend and The Roots featuring Black Thoughts with June Cole, Hard Times. Very good version, I should say. Yeah, it was a decent version. The Undisputed Truth, the tune called Brother Louie. Jimi Hendrix, The Wind Cries Mary from 1967. John Martin, Don't Wanna Know, on The Swell Season, the version of that tune. And that was it for that section. Hope you enjoyed it. We got 25 minutes left. Come rapidly to the end of the show. Again, the show's repeated Friday at midnight, 12 till 3, and the same time live next Tuesday, 10 till 1. Take care of each other. I'll speak to you a bit later, just before I go. But yeah, enjoy the rest of the tunes. Sit back, open your ears, and see what goes on. Next one, we've got Mother's Finest with a tune called Living Hero.

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